0: on the iPhone, and yeah, if you like go on your bike, it won't track it. So
1: did you have a good experience overall?
2: I had the most magical, amazing weekend of all time.
1: What was the highlight?
2: Just getting to be there. I mean, because I can't get into too much details about my personal stuff, right? But just being, I felt honored that I got to be a part of it. You know,
3: making
2: it's like
3: history.
2: A one of one thing, and it's never going to happen again. So that's just cool on
0: just
2: its own.
0: Actually be on the ground. So how did you even get on the grounds?
2: Like, what do you mean? Well, I had a pass. I didn't have a pass to the White House. That's yeah. I had credentials to everything but the White House, which was expected.
0: Yeah. We're just talking about like, so you get there.
2: Yeah.
0: You have to walk through a gate. Like
4: metal
0: how
4: detectors.
0: Much security?
2: Oh, it was tons. Yeah. There was TSA. There was Secret Service. You went through all kinds of checklists. And then everywhere you looked up, there were snipers. Like they had that thing on lockdown.
4: Was it everything you expected as far as like the size goes?
2: Oh, way bigger.
4: Way bigger.
2: Way bigger. Because I know for the fight at the fan watch area, it was 85,000 people.
4: Yeah.
2: Oh, and you had to have a ticket to get into that. That was like the lottery ticket system. But the day before with the open expo, hundreds of thousands of people. Like, it was crazy.
1: Yeah.
0: Damn.
2: So much testosterone.
3: Like the flyover, was that cool?
2: It was super cool. And usually I'm not into that kind of stuff. I was feeling patriotic, which usually I'm not.
1: And then, so getting back was kind of a pain in the ass. She had a hard time with her flights and everything else. So,
2: well, yeah, I just had connecting flights, and those were late. And then, of course, you land, and they're stuck on the plane, and they're like, "We got to take all the suitcases off because it could tip the plane."
1: Hey, if you think that's frustrating,
2: I'm like,
1: wait till you have this baby.
2: I'm not having a baby.
1: Wait till you get motherhood.
2: Oh, yeah. You guys know I'm so anti-child.
1: Uh-huh. Okay,
2: so.
1: Well,
3: how else are you gonna lock him down?
5: Okay. We show back in a bit. We come because the 420 hookup is loaded with tickets to Rocklahoma all June.
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8: Hot, humid weather expected heading into Wednesday. A few showers and thunderstorms around tonight. Some of these could be on the strong and gusty side, although near 70. Sunny and very hot Wednesday, 90 for the high. Heat index levels could approach 100. And then maybe a few strong or severe storms possible Wednesday evening and Wednesday night. I'm meteorologist Mark Thibodeau.
0: 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Fight this.

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1: Yeah.
0: We're the newest addition to us. What is otherwise, historically, just, you know, been a well-respected radio station.
2: Yeah. Right.
0: We bring that down with a average quite a bit.
2: Yeah.
0: But, hey, we thank you for being here and being a part of it. 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Text in over to 22987. You know, right before we hit the airwaves, you know, Maze every afternoon at 420 has got that 420 hookup. And that is your chance to win tickets to the biggest shows all summer long. 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

0: I know I should be able to tell from her voice, but pretty fit or no?
1: Regular.
0: Regular?
1: I wouldn't say average, she works out, but she's not fat.
2: Yeah. Okay. I'm going bear.
0: Yeah, in that case, bear.
3: Yeah, I'm going to go bear on this one. Greg, what do you think?
4: Bear.
3: Bear. Sammy?
1: Bear.
3: Jeff G?
5: Her name's Brooklyn. Bear.
3: Bear. Mm-hmm. All right. Bush or bear?
1: Are you bush or bear?
6: Bear. Nice. 100% bear.
1: Bear forever?
6: Yes.
1: They say Bush is coming back, though. Do you agree with that?
6: No. Oh, my God. No.
1: Okay, cool. Anything else you want to add?
6: No. But no. Actually, yes, yes. Live your life to the fullest, no matter what. No matter what adventure.
1: Oh, babe.
3: Yeah, the only thing you should not be full is your bush. No full bush.
1: But live your adventure.
0: Yeah. Thanks for the advice, Mark Twain.
3: Okay. Bush or bear from D.C. with Morgan. This next person's name
1: is Millie, and this is one of the wonderful women I partied with all night.
3: At the lake where the old guys
1: at
3: swimming?
1: At the lake, yes.
3: Okay, this is Millie.
1: Okay, so I just bought a drink off of you, and we're just on the street. What did I just buy?
7: A refresher, like a Starbucks refresher with a little twist.
1: Okay. And what's your name?
7: My name is Millie.
1: Millie, what do you do for a living?
7: I'm a server at the hotel.
1: Are you enjoying all the people out here in D.C. right now?
7: Absolutely, absolutely. I love it.
1: What is the craziest thing you've ever seen while you're working at a hotel?
7: It's just the people. You never know what people are going to do or say. That's the crazy. It's like the moment is more crazier than me seeing somebody do anything.
1: Are you single, married, dating?
7: Single. And not looking. I'm trying to enjoy myself. Come from females that's single and did their big one with their children. You know, like, I don't get the pressure from family. I do get the pressure from society and me with, like, me knowing better. But at the end of the day, what floats your boat is what floats your boat. If you can fit the shoe, wear it. Like, I'm cool. Yep. I'm cool where I am.
1: You have any kids?
7: 3. 14, 8, and 4. Yeah, all boys.
1: All boys?
7: I mean, crazy, yeah.
1: Would you want a girl, or are you done having kids?
7: I'm done. I did want a girl, but the patience that I have a little baby girl, I don't have it, and I'm good. I'll wait for my grandbaby.
1: All right. Are you bush or bear?
3: Wow.
0: So when you say you bought a drink off her, was she selling stuff out of a cooler, or what was?
1: They had a cooler. They were right out of the exit, so all the traffic was passing them by. Great business,
2: smart.
1: Women, right?
2: Yeah,
3: smart.
1: And they really sold me and the guys I was with. But they had like these glass bottles, and they had labels printed out on them. Let me look at exactly what it was called.
8: So they were like Etsy legit. They had different type of flavors.
1: Wow. One was with rum. One was with tequila.
2: How much did it cost?
1: $20 per drink.
0: Damn. Yeah. Well, they're usually quite strong.
2: They're coming up, though.
1: Yeah, and then a lot of people walk by. They're like, "Will you take a sip first before I try?" Because you know, just to be safe.
0: While we're mulling this over, at one point she said, "Let's go to a pond." What? How did this?
1: No, that was the old guy. Another guy wanted to swim. But she kind of instigated it. She was a great time.
0: Apparently,
3: See, old school's got me thinking bush, but then like maybe because it's a single lady, but like I don't know, she's got the kids and she's got a job and everything else. Yeah. And she's like a lot of time. Right. So I'm sticking with bush.
2: Yeah, I'm going bush. And then she like cleans up. Like if she's going out on a date.
0: Right.
9: Yeah, I get bush vibes.
1: Don't forget, she's doing her big one.
3: But I think her bush is big enough that her bush sleeps on a silk pillow.
1: Oh my God. She wasn't that big.
3: No. I'm saying that her bush.
1: Oh.
3: Her bush would be so big. Yeah, like you know how like chicks will sleep to keep their hair right? They'll sleep on a silk pillowcase.
1: Oh yeah, I do that.
0: I'll say that. And it's got like its own ecosystem. There's like, it's like walking through a jungle. There's mist.
3: Yeah.
0: Or a swamp, maybe.
3: What do you say, Greg Gorey?
9: I'm getting bush vibes.
3: Bush. Menace.
2: Bush.
3: Sammy.
1: Bush.
3: Jeff G.
5: Bush.
3: All right, Millie. Bush or bear?
1: Are you bush or bear?
7: What? Who is bush and bear? What is that?
1: Do you have a bush or do you shave? Are you bear?
7: Yeah, I said I share. I'm a sharer. No, I shave. I like waxing, actually.
3: Whoa.
7: Yeah, absolutely. Yeah. You got to keep it clean.
3: See, didn't think about that. She can escape to the spa.
1: Yeah.
3: To get away from all this responsibility and stuff. Okay, all right.
9: She knows somebody at the spa.
8: Yeah, with all that street alcohol money.
1: Yeah.
3: That's true.
9: She and works at a hotel.
1: A lot of money.
3: All right. Bush or bear? We got time for one more. Who is this person?
1: This is Courtney.
3: All right, here we go with Courtney.
1: Who did you get a picture with?
10: The Speaker of the House. I don't know what his name is.
1: What's your name?
10: Courtney. My name's Courtney. Yep, no clue what his name is. Somebody told me and I've already forgotten.
1: Do you live in D.C.?
3: Menace, what's his name?
2: Bob Dole.
3: Bob Dole.
0: Only 30 years too late.
1: What?
3: Sammy.
8: Pete Kavanaugh.
3: Pete Kavanaugh.
1: Oh. What?
0: That's interesting.
3: Jeff G.
5: I have no idea.

0: Yeah.
1: I'll give you a clue. It's like the most basic name. Yeah.
2: Like
3: John Smith.
1: Almost.
2: Kind of like that.
4: Gregory.
2: Mike Johnson, I believe.
4: Mike Johnson.
3: Mm. Yeah. Yeah. Not on my radar.
5: Yeah. No? I didn't know either.
4: Bob Dole, though, right?
3: Bob Dole. Yeah.
6: No clue what his name is. Somebody told me and I've already forgotten.
5: Do you live in D.C.?
6: Born in D.C., raised in Arlington and still there. Swore I was going to move out at some point, but nope, still in Arlington and I love it.
5: Married, dating?
6: I'm dating. My boyfriend and I have a 2.5-year-old together. Yep. Should be married, probably, but...
5: So what is he waiting for?
6: Exactly. You go ask him that.
5: Ooh. So what do you do for a living?
6: I work for a general contractor. I'm a project manager. We do construction. I work with mostly men who are really helpful and a lot younger than me, actually, to be honest. But yeah, I like it. It's good.
5: So how old are you?
6: Girl. And I'm 34.
5: Ew. What's your biggest regret in life?
6: Yuck. Biggest regret.
5: She just looked at her man.
6: Yeah, not pursuing myself. Earlier. I should have realized my value earlier and, you know, been accommodating to myself.
5: But you're doing that now, right?
6: I sure am.
5: Are you Bush or Bear?
3: I'm saying I don't know what Bush. That's meant. Why he hasn't locked it down.
4: Yeah. That's fine.
3: Yeah.
4: I'm getting.
3: She already got a kid. She works in construction.
4: Same.
2: She sounds super young, even though she said her old age.
4: Yeah.
5: She was
4: her boyfriend
5: cute.
4: Probably has her put on a tool belt, like nothing else.
2: Yeah. Right.
4: You know, prayed around the house.
3: Nah, she's
4: bare.
3: Giving up.
4: So she keeps it bare.
2: Yep.
4: Yeah. I'm locking it bare.
3: Bush.
4: Menace says Bush. Sammy.
5: Bare.
4: Jeff G.
0: Bare.
4: All right, let's find out about Courtney. Bush or Bear?
5: Are you Bush or Bear?
6: Bear girl.
4: Yeah.
5: They're saying Bush is coming back, though. How do you feel about that?
6: I think it is. Like, sometimes when I watch porn in there, is Bush. Like, we are really comfortable with that, so it's fine. Which is, like, it's great. Like, whatever you prefer. But for me personally, I don't know. I think it's just been, like, since I was young, like, I've been Bear. So until I get lazy, sometimes I do, girl. But other than that, Bear girl.
4: Nice.
3: Yeah
6: girl. Bear girl.
4: Yeah, girl.
3: So who do you think is going to win the fight?
5: Next question. She would be like, who?
4: Yeah. But is that right? Like, Bush is really coming back? Like, all joking aside?
5: I don't know. I think it depends who you ask or the age of the person, maybe.
4: I mean, I'm not in this world. I mean, like, the single...
1: In the porno world, yeah.
2: What's new in the porn world?
1: Well, it's seen as, like, a fun little thing to do sometimes, like when I talk to the porno ladies.
3: Or is it, like, one of those magazine articles where they say, oh, pegging is huge or something?
4: <All right. laughs>

0: feel like an idiot.
1: Chef Seabass is here.
2: Oh, sweet.
1: Seabass walked in the room. He's wearing his Chef Seabass outfit. He's got the chef's coat on. He's got the hat. Mm-hmm. He's got the whole thing. He says he would like to address the audience.
3: Yes, we had a clip a few weeks ago, and we had some replies from our text about the price of food and how it's unaffordable.
2: It's bank.
3: And look, I agree. Inflation has been bad the past 6-7 years. Blame whatever politician you don't like the most. However, it is a total fallacy that food is unaffordable, especially healthy food. You've been hearing that for years, too.
4: Oh, for years.
3: It's too expensive to eat healthy. I can't afford it. Wait. And then we said that on the air a couple weeks ago. You were getting texts. Oh, you guys are so tone deaf. Oh, you don't know what you're talking about. And I said, no. I'm going to bust a myth, or which is copyright. I'm gonna terminate a tall tale.
4: Oh, yeah.
3: Copyright.
4: Copyright. Yeah.
3: So behind me, I have 35 pounds of food.
2: Okay.
3: From Walmart.
1: Mm-hmm. Wow, that's a lot of food.
3: That is a ton of food. Guess me how
1: three dozen eggs. Three there's dozen a whole eggs. Gallon of milk.
3: Gallon
1: I see
3: milk.
1: A whole big box of rice. There's some beans
3: shredded
1: in there.
3: Shredded wheat. Right. And it's all
1: a
3: healthy
1: bunch
3: food.
1: Of bananas.
3: Bananas, apples, beans, potatoes.
2: Broccoli. Okay. Where's my Captain Crunch though?
3: But I've got frosted shredded wheat.
1: Oh, I do like frosted shredded wheat. That stuff's good.
2: Thanks trying to hear that.
3: Here's the problem.
1: But when you eat those, you got to have them in milk and you got to put them sugar side down on your tongue.
4: And let
1: right.
4: them sit. Yeah,
1: that's how you
3: do it. I got a gallon of whole milk frosted. So I've got 35 pounds of food.
1: That's a lot of food.
3: And by the way, that's as prepared. So I'm not counting the apple cores and the banana peels. I'm counting the cooked rice, etc., the drained beans, all that stuff. Mm. 35 pounds of food. How much? That's 5 pounds a day. 5 pounds a day. How much did that cost me?
1: All right, Menace, you're the Walmart guy.
4: Right.
3: It's all store brand. I didn't go out and buy anything stupid, like Hot Pockets, pizza rolls.
2: Look at that. Carried a 5. I'm going to say, from what I'm looking at right here, this cost you about $85.
3: All right, $85.
1: $85. I'm going to say less than that. Put me down for...
2: Well, price of eggs have dropped.
1: Wait, is this with tax?
3: This is raw price, no tax. And this is, by the way, I bought this in an expensive... At the expensive Walmart.
2: Okay, the fancy one.
3: But like, you go to like...
2: The Super Walmart.
3: You go to the middle of Alabama, the Super Walmart, the prices are different than
1: Put me down for... I'm just going to say, close without going up, $50.
3: $50. I got 35 pounds of food for under $35.
1: What?
3: That means you can eat 5 pounds of very healthy food per day for less than $5 a day.
1: Wow. So you have some good deals there, Menace. You're right.
3: And this is, again, with all the inflation we've had in the past, blah, blah, blah, blah, years.
2: But can you make it taste good is the question.
1: Yeah, that right there, you can make some good stuff.
3: Apples, bananas. I got fries, Menace. I got the frozen bag of 2-pound fries. You throw those in the air fryer?
2: Oh, yeah, okay.
3: And by the way, everything here is low to no cook, meaning anything here, like that's instant rice, which means it's already been, you can throw that in a thing of water. It'll be ready to go in 30 minutes. You don't even have to put it in the microwave.
1: Whereas Menace does, you just throw it in some vegetables.
4: Yeah.
3: Oh, there's cans of tuna for protein. By the way, you might say, well, that's not a lot of protein.
1: A lot of eggs.
3: This
1: of beans.
3: I did the nutrition. This is 2,000 calories a day, again, for 5 pounds of food. So you're not, Sammy's not going to eat 5 pounds of food. Greg, so if you ate this, you could lose weight eating this.
4: Absolutely.
3: And this has 122 grams of protein per day. That's 255% of the daily value.
2: So where are we missing the mark then? If you can buy all this food for
1: it's
2: that
1: It's a good
2: much.
1: Narrative. Because people just don't want, look, healthy stuff is not tasty.
3: It's
1: for
3: not,
1: the most part.
3: It's like, not Pop-Tarts. I get it.
1: It's not Pop-Tarts and Big Macs and things like that. Yeah, I'd rather eat the other stuff that's not good for you.
3: Because, Menace, you hit on a great point there. And I went to the dumbest place on the internet, TikTok. People would rather they'd rather complain and get the sympathy and the pity than to actually solve their problems. I got some audio here. Listen to this dumb old bitch. Listen to her story of going to a grocery store.
5: I just got done grocery shopping, and I'm telling you, things are becoming so dystopian. Things are changing. I bought one tomato for $2.50. A tomato. And it was like that everywhere. A loaf of bread now, if you wanted organic, was you couldn't find one for less than $5, but it had sale organic. All over it. This price
3: gouging.
5: This economy is the great equalizer because we were all now in the same boat.
1: In this economy.
4: Okay. Mm. Your favorite expression.
2: So
3: dystopian economy. Shut up.
2: How much
3: bitch.
2: Was a tomato, you think, at the Walmart that you went to?
3: I probably could have gotten them for $3 a pound, roughly.
0: Yeah. Okay, so
3: yeah. Probably less.
0: You know what?
3: Less
0: like,
3: that.
0: If it's that much of an issue, maybe skip the tomato.
3: Or
0: for any of the stuff that's on the table. You got all the food for $30, $35.
3: Again, or buy it canned. Again, sorry, it's not fresh and organic. Sorry, that's tough.
0: Yeah, it doesn't mean you can't eat something healthy.
3: Oh, and by the way, Jeff G, behind you in that bag, if you want bread, I got a loaf of white bread, Menace, for $1.69 and a jar of peanut butter for like about the same price. So you can have 3,000 calories of bread and peanut butter if you want it.
0: Yeah, there you go, Menace.
6: Bread organic.
0: Oh, I like peanut butter and jelly. Oh, yeah. Like that. Oh, and it's not on wheat bread. It's on white bread. Yeah.
3: Okay. And if one week...
2: But another thing that you're not saying is...
7: I like that.
2: You're getting the store brand stuff.
0: Yes.
3: Right? So,
2: I understand. Yeah. But you need to change that. You need to say that because...
3: I did say that.
2: Okay. Sorry. Yeah, it's all great value. You're talking about health food.
0: It's all great value brand.
2: Here's another thing. Like just the other day,
3: there's so much stuff.
2: I was trying to get mayonnaise, and they had the Best Foods mayonnaise, right?
0: Almonds,
2: it was like $6.89 for like the squeezable tube. So I went and I got the store brand,
3: all right,
2: which was $3.
0: That comes
2: something.
0: In the boring round jar.
2: Yeah, it didn't look
4: squeezable.
2: It didn't look as cool.
3: Darn it, that sucks.
2: But I made a conscious effort. I'm like, oh, I really want the Best Foods one, but it was half the price.
4: Well, especially if you're getting some like frozen vegetables.
6: Who cares what brand it is?
3: I know medicine never eats it, but this broccoli is the same broccoli as any other broccoli.
4: Anything.
0: Well, Chef Seabass, thank you very much for the education.
3: And I've got fruit for you, Sammy. Bananas and apples.
8: Oh, great. I don't like bananas. Well, Woody can take the bananas. He loves those.
0: Oh, I love bananas.
3: Okay, there you go.
0: Yeah.
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0: a day.
3: There's
0: a lot of healthy food I like. You wouldn't know by looking at me.
3: Yeah. Because he can afford that, and he doesn't bitch about it. He's like, I can only afford two hash browns and ice creams.
0: All right, more Woody Shows next. Hang on.
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0: 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It's Beartooth on Hard Drive XL, where the honor group of the night is lawn care workers. That includes women who like to keep their lawns nice and trimmed.
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0: Thank you for joining me on this Tuesday edition of Hard Drive XL. I'm your host, the Sonic Warrior, Lou Brutus. Gavin Rossdale of Bush is back tonight as my featured artist, whilst my other special guest is going to be Sam Carter of Architects. Father's Day is coming up on Sunday, so tonight we salute what many dads love to do the most, mow the lawn. We will look at lawn mowing in both Poetry Corner and The Rant. I will have phenomenal It Came From The Websites dedicated to the art and the machinery of mowing, plus lawnmower documentaries in screen time. Extra points to you if your dad actually allowed you to mow when you were a kid. I wasn't allowed to touch the mower.
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13: Hot, humid weather expected heading into Wednesday. A few showers and thunderstorms around tonight. Some of these could be on the strong and gusty side, although near 70. Sunny and very hot Wednesday, 90 for the high. Heat index levels could approach 100. And then maybe a few strong or severe storms possible Wednesday evening and Wednesday night. I'm meteorologist Mark Thibodeau.
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0: Nothing that's of concern, just enough to make the National Weather Service issue some sort of tornado warning, but it's very weak rotation, but still it's a low-level cloud that you can see if you're in Joplin. Actually, take a look at the KZRGI in the sky. You can actually get a good view of the sunset and of this storm as we start to get some rain in the Joplin metro. But again, severe thunderstorm warning, up to 50-mile-per-hour wind gusts and hail of quarter to nickel size being reported with a storm between Scammon, Columbus, and Crestline, headed southeast, 15 miles per hour, just creeping along at this time towards the Highway 69 corridor. Crestline, though, you'd be in the path of where the brunt of the storm is going to be. But again, we're really just watching reports of low-level rotation, possible wall cloud. We got a lot of chasers and media people over in that area, but we are just going to keep an eye on it. Rotating wall cloud between Columbus, Crestline, and Scammon, that general area, and it's headed southeast. So it's just something Joplin Metro needs to watch at this time. It looks like if there were any rotation, it would be right north of Highway 69, Highway 160 there, just northwest of Crestline, headed towards Crestline, and then headed southeast. So Riverton, Galena, the Lowell areas, you'd be in the path as well, the west side of Joplin. That's the main concern here with this slow-moving, a severe thunderstorm warning. Again, it's not tornado-warned. It doesn't have a tornado possible tag on it at this time, but we're in constant contact with the National Weather Service about it. We got tower cam on it, little low-level rotation being picked up with drone footage as well. So it's just going to be something we need to watch. Just be weather aware here. We'll keep you up to date. We'll keep doing some radio updates as well. And again, go to the KZRGI in the sky. Search that. Google it. You can find our live camera view of it. We got our camera pointed to the northwest. You get a clear view of that in the sunset. It's a quite the nice view there on the KZRGI in the sky. But again, severe thunderstorm warning, up to 50-mile-per-hour wind gusts and a quarter to nickel size hail has been reported with the storm as it creeps southeast still at about 15 miles per hour. So we got plenty of time to watch it in the Joplin Metro. We've got to just watch it radar scan by radar scan and watch it by the tower cam to see what it does. But some rain getting into the metro. Get you back to regular programming here, but we'll be back and forth with updates as a severe thunderstorm warning does creep towards the Joplin Metro at this time. So let's just be weather aware. Keep it tuned to the stations of Zimmer Marketing. I'm Ty Albright reporting live from the KZRG 24-hour storm sensor.
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1: It's Cy Albright here in the KZRG 24-hour Storm Center with another update for you on this severe thunderstorm warning in Cherokee County. Still getting calls and getting views of rotating wall clouds with this storm near the Columbus, Kansas area.

It Came From The Web will explore the unbridled excitement of a lawnmower museum in just a moment. Right after that, Gavin Rossdale of Bush, my guest on Hard Drive XL. But first, Sinner System from Dead Poets Society.

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1: Cy Albright back at it again in the KZRT 24-hour storm sensor. Another update for you on the severe thunderstorm warning in Cherokee County, which it looks like actually they just allowed to expire. It expired at 8:45. No warnings have been issued since. The latest radar trends, the National Weather Service in Springfield says, showing a decrease in the strength on this storm. So that's good news. Great news, actually. But we've got a lot of little videos and footage from people showing these low-level rotating clouds. And they actually did right before that warning expired. They added the tornado possible tag to it there in Cherokee County as it creeps southeast right near Crestline at this time. That's where the brunt of the storm is. But as I mentioned, it's slightly weaker than it was just a couple of radar scans ago. At least the hail core is. There's still a little bit of a low level rotation between Crestline and Columbus moving southeast towards the Riverton and Galena areas there, the Highway 69 corridor, especially north of Riverton, between there and Crestline. But at least some good news. Warnings expired. No extension just yet. Kind of waiting on the National Weather Service to let us know what they think. Because, of course, Jasper County is in the path of this storm next. They kind of flared up. We expected them to flare up just a bit. Wasn't sure how long they were going to maintain their strengths. But right now, just seeing a little bit of low-level rotation of the storm. But no warning, no extension just yet. We'll stay with you here on air just to see what the National Weather Service does. We're waiting on a text back from them to see what they are. But a weakening trend is noted. We knew as the sun was going to set, we'd lose that daytime heating. But we're also kind of seeing some wind shear, some other the winds moving into directions that are not favorable to keep this storm alive, essentially. So it may actually spare the rest of us from any type of severe storm. That's still going to be strong. It may, you know, still continue to put little hail out, 50-mile-an-hour wind gusts with it as it goes over Crestline right now, and still some low-level scary-looking clouds, scud, as we call it, headed towards the northern edge of Riverton and Galena. But for now, hey, no warning on this storm right now. National Weather Service in Springfield, again, we're in the chat waiting on their response, seeing if they're going to extend this warning out. But we've got video from Baxter Springs firefighters. We've got our tower cam on it, KZRGI in the sky. We've got some drone footage of these low-level rotating clouds that are trying to go. There's just not a lot of wind shear. Wind shear is winds changing with height in the atmosphere above your head. Of course, they start moving in different directions. That's when you get tornadoes. There's just not a lot of wind shear today. So that's the good news. A lot of instability, just not a lot of wind shear. National Weather Service, here's another good news. No extension planned on this warning at this time, just now from the National Weather Service in Springfield. So, hey, no warning right now, just a little strong storm pushing towards the northern edge of Riverton, northwestern edge of Galena, moving southeast about 15 miles per hour. Still might see some low-level rotation, but hey, if you're wanting to see a good view of the storm, we just had a nice sunset go through the middle of it on the KZRG Eye in the Sky, which you can always watch the KZRG Eye in the Sky on our websites and the stations of Zimmer Marketing. But right now, again, no warning extension planned for this storm, just some low-level rotation in and around Crestline, between Crestline and Columbus there on Highway 69 and 160 there as it heads southeast. So for now, I'm going to let you get back to your regular programming, but tell everybody, you know, no warning extension planned at this time by the National Weather Service, but you still may see some low-level scary-looking clouds, but the loss of daytime heating has kind of weakened this storm. So we can get on with our night for now. If something changes, which it could, we just want to make sure we are weather aware still. I know tomorrow as well, especially along the north of I-44, there's going to be a slight risk of severe weather. There could be a tornado outbreak near Illinois, Indiana, and parts of Ohio. And we're going to be on the tail end of these storms. So it's just something we're in a slight risk tomorrow. I think our threat's pretty low, but we just want to be weather aware. We're in mid-June. Usually the end of our severe weather season's already past us, but this year's been kind of weird when it comes to timing of the severe weather. So National Weather Service is typing once again in the chat, and want to see what they say here before I actually let you go. But if you do have, just moments after they said they weren't going to plan a new warning, they said the storm has pulsed up again. They're issuing a new warning for Cherokee County here in just a moment, keeping the tornado possible tag on it. So, hey, we all just jinxed it, and we are getting a new warning here for Cherokee County, but they did not mention Jasper County at this time. And I want you to remember The city of Joplin did change its policy to where if there's a severe thunderstorm warning with a tornado possible tag on it, they are going to go ahead and sound the sirens. Again, this storm's not going to have Jasper County in the warning at this time. It's just Cherokee County. With those severe thunderstorm warning, if you're in Cherokee County, just getting this alert on your phone. Severe thunderstorm located right over Crestline-ish, between Crestline and Columbus, moving southeast at 15 miles per hour. Excuse me, that's a snail's pace. But a quarter-size hail is being seen with this storm. And a 50-mile-per-hour wind gust and that low-level rotation could drop some sort of little brief tornado. But it really did pulse up right there on the west edge of Crestline. Between Columbus and Crestline, hope you're not driving between there, near Northeast 60th and Northeast 50th Streets, because that's where the brunt of the storm is. Again, just creeping southeast. We jinxed it. 2 minutes ago said there was no warning. Now there is a new warning, Cherokee County. But I do want to remember, if this does keep its strength and get into Jasper County, the city of Joplin changed their policy. They do sound the sirens when there's a severe warning with tornado possible tag on it. And I'm watching a new video from Baxter Springs Fire Department. There's some pretty wicked looking low level rotation. These clouds do look pretty scary, I'm going to be honest with you, but there's nothing touching the ground at this time because the wind shear is just simply not there. So I'm kind of rambling on a bit, but I just want to make sure you've got all the information you need to make sure you are feeling safe tonight. This is a severe thunderstorm warning, Cherokee County, right over the Crestline area between Crestline and Columbus, moving southeast. So northern edge of Riverton, northern edge of Galena, you're in the path of the slow moving storm at this time, 15 miles per hour. So Highway 69 between Riverton and Crestline, going to be in the path of it. Mesa Road there, old Highway 96 near Crestline. Really the areas we're concerned about for quarter size hail and looking at some low level rotations, some scary looking clouds. I will actually let you guys get back to regular programming for now, but if this gets extended into Jasper County, we will for sure let you know about it. You will hear the sirens again. If it's a severe warning with tornado possible tag, the city of Joplin now sounds the sirens. So just want you to make sure you are aware of that. That city policy went into effect here, a few weeks ago. So just be aware of that, but we'll get you back to the regular programming on the stations of Zimmer Marketing. Probably talk to you here in a few minutes again, but for now, Ty Albright reporting live from the KZRG 24-hour storm center.
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1: Well, here we are again, Cy Albright in the KZRG 24-hour Storm Center. Tornado warning issued in Cherokee County for the storm that we've been talking about. And this is now rotation that the National Weather Service believes is strong enough to issue a tornado warning. It is just to the southwest of Crestline at this time as we continue to see it creep to the southeast at about 15 miles per hour. So Riverton, Galena, you're in this tornado warned storm. I want to make people aware in Galena and Riverton, right in the city limits there. This storm is moving very slowly, so you do have time to pack up things to get to your shelter, but you do need some sure. You still have time to get into your shelter. But right now, tornado warning in southeastern Cherokee County. This includes Crestline, this area of rotation right to the southwest of Crestline, headed for Highway 69 north of Riverton. Also to the northwest of Galena, going to be in the path of the storm. And then it's all just Cherokee County right now. So I want to make sure people in Joplin, people in Jasper County are aware that this storm is currently still just in Cherokee County. But the rotation has ticked up. We've seen enough videos of low-level rotating clouds that the National Weather Service believes this storm could drop some sort of tornado at some time. Again, severe thunderstorm that's capable of producing a tornado located near the Crestline area, southwest of Crestline, right over, going right towards Highway 69 there in the Crestline area, moving southeast. Especially the northern people in Riverton and Galena especially need to get in their shelter. But then if you live on the northern edge, kind of in the rural parts of Cherokee County there, you really need to get taken shelter at this time. But again, 15 miles an hour, it's a slow moving storm. I'm not going to make you panic. I want you to rush to your shelter, your basement, your interior closet away from windows. But you still got time if you're in Riverton and Galena. So just take a breath. Make sure you are, going too fast. You got time to get into that storm shelter. But it's a storm that could produce some sort of a tornado. Of course, you don't want to be in a mobile home. If you can get out of that and get somewhere safe, that's just not a great place to be because mobile homes just simply don't stand a chance with most tornadoes, even the weakest of ones. But again, tornado warning, southeastern Cherokee County. This includes Crestline area rotation right there. Over the Crestline area, it's moving southeast at about 15 miles per hour at this time. So we're coming up on 9 o'clock here, the KZRG 24-hour Storm Center. Ty Albright here. Keeping an eye on the storm, National Weather Service in Springfield says that the rotation looks a little better on the last ones. They've issued this small tornado warning. They're really not confident. Here's some good news. They're not confident how long it will last. They're asking that you just please don't take the tornado warning seriously. It's looking like an area south of Crestline, headed for the northern edges of Riverton and Galena, the Empire area there north of Galena. But we got our tower cam on it. We've got several eyes on this storm. We've got several first responders in that area keeping us up to date as well. But again, it's 9 o'clock on this, what is today, Tuesday evening. You need to be weather aware. Of course, it's mid-June, kind of out of that peak severe weather season. But still, we knew we had a marginal threat today. We weren't in a tornado risk today, but it just shows that when there's enough instability in the atmosphere and just enough wind shear, these little tiny rotating storms can get going. So again, tornado warning, southeast Cherokee County, southeast Kansas, moving 15 miles per hour, creeping towards the northern edges of Riverton and Galena. Again, we've got some scary looking clouds, some scud, as we'd like to call it, low level rotation. That's what's prompted this. The National Weather Service still is not very confident in just how long it's going to last, but we are going to respect the tornado warning polygon, and we're going to get in our shelters if you're in Riverton and in Galena, really in between Riverton, Galena, and Crestline. That's the area that I am most not overly concerned about, but concerned enough that you need to take shelter. And of course, National Weather Service, we're going to defer to what they've got for us as well. So the storm is trying to produce a little tornado. It's a severe thunderstorm capable of producing a tornado. It's not shown much in the way of rotation just yet, but at least putting something on the ground, but it's still rotating in the low levels enough that it could put a little twister on the ground in southeast Cherokee County. So again, please take this warning seriously if you are in the Riverton and Galena areas and Crestline. I want to take a look at the latest radar scan here, actually. It looks like it's still right over that Highway 69 corridor because 15 miles per hour, that is very, very slow for one of these storms. But it is creeping towards the southeast. So northern edges of Riverton, northern edges of Galena, right there, that Empire area. That's who's in the path of this low-level rotation tornado warning. Got some small hail in there as well. A little bit of lightning, at least from our tower cam, the KZRG in the sky, not seeing all that much in the way of rotation or lightning, excuse me. So the storm's just kind of pulsing up and down. It's not all that super strong. The wind shear, the wind's changing, the direction's not all that impressive, but still going to respect the National Weather Service and their ability to forecast. Tornado warning, Southeast Cherokee County, moving southeast at 15 miles per hour. Riverton, Galena, Crestline, take shelter. Areas of rotation just to the south of Crestline, right there over Highway 69. Creeping to the southeast. You're listening to live severe weather coverage. Ty Albright and KZRG 24-hour storm center. A little bit of a light rain falling in Joplin at this time. We got a heck of a view of this storm on the KZRG Eye in the Sky. So just simply search KZRG Eye in the Sky. You can find that. You can watch our camera live from our tower just next to the beautiful Food for Less parking lot 24/7. A great way to, keep your eye on the storm when they are rolling in. Coming up on 9:04 here in the KZRG Storm Center. Tornado warning, Southeast Cherokee County. Moving southeast at about 15 miles per hour. Crestline, you are just to the north of this rotation. Kind of on Highway 69 there, as you know, the speed limit. We're all going from Galena, Riverton to Pittsburgh. The speed limit changes there right near Crestline. That's where the area of rotation is. And it's headed to the southeast. So Mesa Road there, north of Galena, northeast of Riverton. Those are places, if you live in that part of Cherokee County, I just want you to be aware that you are kind of in this path of rotation at this time. So again, we'll continue to follow this tornado warning storm. We'll get the latest from the National Weather Service here in just a moment. They are not exactly confident how long this storm is going to continue to produce, or at least be able to produce, but it is sure looking wicked on some of the cameras and some of the pictures that I am seeing at this time in the KZRG 24-hour storm center. So again, tornado warning, Cherokee County. Here's what I want you to do if you're in Riverton and if you are in Galena. You need to take shelter. You need to put yourself in a basement or some sort of hallway closet, interior closet, somewhere that's going to put as many outside walls between you and the outside world as possible. Again, it's really weak rotation. If you're in Riverton, if you're in Galena, it's moving so slow that you have time still to get to your shelter and make sure that you are being extra safe tonight. Because even though the low-level rotation is weak, we still got to respect that tornado warning polygon from the National Weather Service. And we're seeing some crazy-looking clouds come out of that area on Highway 69 just to the south of Crestline at this time. So give me just a second. We'll continue our live coverage here on the stations of Zimmer Marketing.
2: We are in the KZRG 24-hour storm center, though, and we are continuing to watch these storms pile in to extreme southeastern Cherokee County at this time. So what we're really seeing is a lot of low-level, scary-looking clouds, essentially. We really want to make sure that you are still, though, in your safe place tonight in Riverton and in Galena and in, let's say, the northern edge of Lowell, I guess, but some of those rural parts of Cherokee County. The storm's just kind of pulsing up and down a little bit. It's really hard to get a read on it because it's kind of in this area. Again, I talk about this little radar hole all the time, but right now we are still seeing that area of rotation just to the south of Crestline, moving southeast in an area north of Galena into Empire. From the Springfield radar, if I'm in a Riverton, it may just skirt to the north-northeast of Riverton, but I'm still taking shelter. Riverton, you're taking shelter. If I'm in Empire, if I'm in the northern edge of Galena especially, those are the places that I really want to keep an eye on because I think that's kind of where this 15-mile-per-hour storm track is going to head towards. I think it's I think those are the areas that really need to make sure they're in their storm shelters at this time, even if it's not something that's producing on the ground at this time. It can produce a tornado at any given moment. Jasper, some good news here. Joplin, if you're in Joplin, if you're in Jasper County, listen up. National Weather Service says unless something changes significantly with this storm, we will not be issuing further east. Cherokee County, they are waiting to make sure this storm's not going to try again before they completely cancel the warning. So good news for Joplin, good news for Jasper County, good news for the Carl Junction area, especially where the storm might track. It looks like they have no plans to extend it further east. But the thing is, that's kind of what they said a few minutes before they didn't extend that warning the last time. Excuse me. So that's just something we need to keep an eye on because this storm is pulsing up and down. Area of rotation is pretty broad right now over Highway 69, just south of Crestline, moving southeast into that area of Messer Road, northwest of Galena. Moving sort of towards the Empire area, but it's not looking as impressive as it just was. So, good news on that ends. And, of course, the good news from the National Weather Service in Springfield. They are not going to issue any, at least a tornado warning. They're not going to issue further east towards Joplin unless something changes significantly, or the wording they used. If you're in Cherokee County still, Riverton and Galena, still just kind of be at least near your shelter, in your shelter, but they're waiting to make sure that this storm is not going to try to spin up again before they completely cancel the warning. So this is some good wording. This is some positive wording from the National Weather Service in Springfield regarding this storm. And I just want you to be up to date with every second of information that we can give you. In the KZRG 24-hour storm center, we got a view from the Tulsa radar. Really no rotation you can see there. And taking a look from the Springfield radar, the rotation is pretty broad there on the northern edge of Riverton. Really, Messer Road near Highway 69, southeast Messer Road near Spring River, kind of in that area where north of Empire and Galena, a little Badger area. That's really where this broad rotation is. But the storm does keep trying to cycle up and up and over and over. It's a rotating wall cloud. The National Weather Service in Springfield still watching it second by second. We got a good view of it. KZRG 24-hour storm sensor eye in the sky. But just watching it overall, the storm has gotten significantly smaller. The hail core in the storm is also getting less impressive than it was just moments ago. That's not going to stop us from continuing to talk about it and interrupt your Tuesday night with these storms. So we want to make sure everybody's weather aware tonight in the KZRG 24-hour storm center. Ty Albright, live 910. National Weather Service asking for some flooding reports. Could be some flooding north and east of Columbus. Possibly 2 inches of rain has fallen there. So again, we've talked about it a lot with our severe weather coverage the last several times. Flash flooding is a big old problem here in the area simply because of how saturated the ground is right now. So please turn around, don't drown. Still though, tornado warning, sirens probably still going off in Cherokee County. But this warning's got another 20 minutes is what it expires in. But the National Weather Service in Springfield says they don't plan to keep issuing it further east unless something changes significantly. So good news. Good news for Joplinites, people on the western edge of Carl Junction, even like in the Bell Center, Central City, Belleville areas. Those are the areas, I think, even towards maybe Wildwood Ranch that would be in the path in Jasper County and Newton County. But right now they don't have plans to extend it. The storm is just radar indicated, severe thunderstorm capable of producing a tornado, still being reported. Area of rotation's pretty broad. It's not as impressive as it was. So that's good news. Great news, actually. The hail core has gotten significantly smaller as well. Not seeing really any purples in the radar signatures. When you see some of the purple areas, you start to think there's some good hail coming down, but that has weakened in the last radar scan, and the rotation has broadened out just a bit. So we lost the daytime heating. Sun's gone down. It's almost the longest day of the year coming up here in the summer solstice. But, you know, 9 o'clock, you lose that daytime heating and the storm's going to start to weaken here. And we just weren't sure it had enough low-level shear to begin with today. We had a lot of instability, but we just weren't sure if the winds were changing direction with height in the atmosphere to produce some sort of a rotating storm. But hey, here we are. 9:12 on this Tuesday night. Tornado warning, Southeast Cherokee County continues. National Weather Service in Springfield, though, says unless something changes big time, they do not plan to issue it any further east. Now, Cherokee County, again, they are still making sure that it's not going to pulse up again because we got caught off guard a little bit. They said it, 2 minutes time frame, it pulsed up just enough for them to say, hey, we need to reissue this severe thunderstorm warning with tornado possible tag. Then they turned it into a tornado warning. So we will see if they end up issuing severe thunderstorm warning for Jasper County at all. It's more likely that's what gets issued. But the storm, again, is trying to weaken just a little bit. So we'll keep an eye on it, though. Tornado warning continues, Southeast Cherokee County. Not much chatter in the way of the National Weather Service in Springfield. But if you've got any pictures of it, I don't want you going out there, putting yourself in danger. But if you've got any pictures of this rotating wall cloud that you've got, put them on our KZRG Facebook page, text us, send it in. We really want to see that because, we love getting pictures from you guys. We love getting feedback showing that you guys are also weather aware. And I know I've seen some drone footage of this storm and it was pretty crazy looking, a little scary as well. But honestly, I've not seen anything that's ever touched the ground or done any type of damage. But when these types of rotating storms are above your head, I know just how intimidating it can be. So low-level rotation, still pretty weak. It's still trying, though. North of Riverton, northwest of Galena, that Empire area, just the northwest there. So really in an area near Messer Road, between Messer Road and Galena, I'm thinking that is the area of rotation at this time. It's not looking all that crazy to me by the radar, and we haven't seen anybody post any new pictures just yet. And the KZRG Eye in the Sky kind of lost that. We're not seeing much lightning, so we're not getting a good lightning show behind it to see it. But some more reports coming out. Still a very low rotating wall cloud. It's pretty weak, but it does look pretty cool, to be honest with you. Near Highway 69 and Quaker Road, northwest of Riverton. I just got a new picture there from it. Lightning, though, has dropped significantly, we're being told. And rotation isn't as present as it just was. So everything I just said, great news for everybody worried about this storm. It looks like it is slowly weakening at this time, so you can rest assured at least a little bit for now that it's on a weakening trend. So if you're in Galena and Riverton, good news for you, but I still just want you to take the tornado warning polygon seriously from the National Weather Service until we're told something differently. But all the Midwestern dads standing outside looking on their porch trying to get a glimpse of this storm. Unfortunately, now that we've lost the sun, there's just not much in the way of lightning to give us a good view. But, rotation is a lot weaker than it was. So great news there that we're seeing, but still one of those scary looking clouds to the north of Riverton and northwest of Galena. We'll continue to follow it for you. I'll continue to ramble on until this warning is canceled, nor we get a new one. So you're here on the station's Zimmer Marketing, listening to live severe weather coverage. Ty Albright in the KZRG 24-hour storm center. Also, side note, traffic update, I-44 is back open after that officer-involved shooting earlier today near Miami's Welcome Center. This is not weather-related, but the interstate was closed for about 9 hours in both lanes kind of there between Miami and Joplin, but we did hear a few hours ago they've got it all reopened. So if you heard about that story earlier today, you can now go on I-44. But there were two people killed in that. You'll hear more about that on the KZRG Morning News Watch tomorrow morning. The latest updates there. But of course, following the tornado warning in Southeast Cherokee County, the rotation has dropped significantly, but there's still a little tiny cloud that is trying to spin up just a little bit. And as long as that tornado warning remains in effect until 9:30, we'll be here to talk you through the storm if you are in so if you're in Riverton, they've kind of cut you out of this tornado warning box. So if you are in downtown Riverton, the big downtown of the Riverton Ramblers there, you are no longer in the warning. It kind of cuts off there at Highway 69 and Southeast 70th Street and goes north. But if you're in Galena, you're still technically in this warning box. They've just kind of shaved it off a little bit. So if you're in Riverton, if you're in Baxter, you're fine. You're good. If you're in a rural part of Riverton, northeast of town, I know that, you know, it covers a lot of area there. But you still need to just kind of keep your radios tuned right here. We'll keep you up to date. But this storm is starting to produce more precipitation in western Jasper County. And we'll see if there's some sort of warning issued for Jasper County at this time. But a few minutes ago, they said, nope, they didn't have any plans to do so because lightning is starting to drop significantly. And when that happens, that usually shows a storm that's kind of on its way out the door and is no longer posing as big of a threat. But hey, we'll watch it for you. Keep you up to date. That's what we're here for. When severe weather breaks out, we break in. Stations of Zimmer Marketing, News Talk KZRG. 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So, still a little tornado warning. Southeast Cherokee County expires in 12 minutes. We have a little bit of hail still, but it is, again, not looking as crazy as it once was just a few minutes ago. I want to take a kind of another look at this radar scan. The storm's kind of got it going more towards, if it's going to impact anywhere in Jasper County, it'd be the extreme southwestern edge of Joplin. It'd be like that Wildwood Ranch area, the new data center area, or at least where they want to. There's a possibility of putting the data center in there near the state line. It kind of go more towards Loma Linda, towards Petro. That area, at least, is the latest storm track, the brunt of the storm. So, if you're in downtown Joplin or on the eastern edge, I think the storm would skirt to your southwest. So, Galena, though, northern edge of Galena, right where the rotation would be headed at this time. It's still not looking all that impressive to me personally, but we're going to continue to respect the National Weather Service's tornado warning polygon. And so, at least remain next to your shelter right now, because that area of rotation near the Empire area, north of Galena, probably some heavy rain falling there in Galena, but again, not much in the way of lightning. It's kind of, storm seems to be dying out, or at least pulsing down for the time being, and nobody's really chatting in this National Weather Service chat the last few minutes. So when that's happening, that is a good sign. But like I said, I'll keep yapping at you for the next few minutes just to make sure that you are aware of what's going on tonight. Because taking a look at the rest of the United States, I think we're the only, there's a couple severe warnings west of Wichita, but kind of the only game in town here with this small little tornado warning box. But 915, severe thunderstorm capable of producing a tornado located just to the north of Galena, excuse me, over the Empire area, moving southeast, still at 15 miles per hour. So really just at a snail's pace at this time. Still wants you to, if you're in Galena and it makes you feel better, if you got storm anxiety, please just go ahead and stay in your shelter. Actually, as I said that, it looks like the warning has gone away on the radar that I am currently using in the Zimmer Storm Center app. So we'll see what the National Weather Service says, but it looks like the warning they've let expire, and we're not getting as many reports of any sort of lowerings or wall clouds anymore. National Weather Service is typing, but good news right now, they've canceled that tornado warning. It's canceled as of now. We'll see what they say here in just a moment, but great news, hopefully. Just the low-level rotation looks to be weakening a bit. Again, we lost that daytime heating, but do have some pictures of some wicked-looking clouds. So if you've got some of those, share them on the KZRG Facebook page. We would love to see them and share them, and you know, because weather is cool, and we want to look at these clouds. But National Weather Service still typing here, but again, lightning has dropped with this storm. Do have a new picture north of Galena. Got some law enforcement on it. It's just a little scary looking clouds trying to drop down, but it's a view from 69A and Lostine Road north of Galena from Cherokee County Emergency Management. It's just a scary looking cloud trying to drop down. It might be slowly rotating, but you also see some blue sky with that. So it's a very small little supercell. National Weather Service still typing the longest pre-typed message in history, waiting to see what they're going to do with this warning. They did let it expire, and actually taking a look at the latest radar scan, it's really weakened in the last rotation. National Weather Service in Springfield says, quote, this storm looks to be about done. They've canceled the tornado warning And they are also going to add, though, a flood advisory for parts of Cherokee County. But they do say that this storm, it was a tough storm to predict. The environment was pretty marginal, but the storm was definitely rotating and tried to at least produce once or twice. But again, tornado warning's been canceled. The storm's weakened just enough there as it's now crossing into Missouri, right over Galena, but it's kind of dying out. So good news here on the KZRG 24-hour storm center. The tornado warning's been canceled. There is no severe thunderstorm warning either as it is progressing into the western edge of Joplin. But again, flood advisory going to be in effect for those parts of Cherokee County. They got a couple of inches of rain with this storm. But hey, good news for there. No warning. I'm going to let you go. Hopefully this information was helpful to you. Thank you so much for tuning in to the stations of Zimmer Marketing. Severe weather breaks out. We break in. I am Ty Albright in the KZRG 24-hour storm sensor.
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1: Father's Day is this Sunday, and one of the things I miss most about my dad is his love for a well-mowed lawn. 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He would immediately fire up his Cub Cadet 100 mower and take to the lawn to set things right. And let me tell you, he felt no other human being was worthy of riding that mower, especially me. 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

Screen Time examines the forbidden world of lawnmower documentaries in just a moment on Hard Drive XL. 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
1: The late Tupac Shakur, born this day, 1971. Also celebrating tonight, Tony Pizzuti, guitarist from The Word Alive. Jen Majora, ex-guitarist for Evanescence. Bassist for Sick of It All, Greg Sitari. And actor Daniel Brühl from films like Rush, All Quiet on the Western Front, and Inglourious Basterds. Cracker Jacks were invented this day, 1893. You know, it's really not summertime till you have Cracker Jacks at least once. Finally, it was this day in 1982. Gentlemen, I got to see play once in concert. James Honeyman Scott of The Pretenders died, drug OD at 25.
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17: Hot, humid weather expected heading into Wednesday. A few showers and thunderstorms around tonight. Some of these could be on the strong and gusty side, although near 70. Sunny and very hot Wednesday, 90 for the high. Heat index levels could approach 100. And then maybe a few strong or severe storms possible Wednesday evening and Wednesday night. I'm meteorologist Mark Thibodeau.
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0: From his forthcoming new album, One Assassination Under God, Chapter 2, which drops August 14, that is Marilyn Manson on Hard Drive XL, a phenomenal song called Exit Wound. I am really happy to see Marilyn Manson back at the top of his game. He had a number of years where he was not looking, feeling, or sounding his best. He is back to being a phenomenal performer on stage and doing great new music. I last saw him last summer where he was one of the headliners at Rockfest. I gave him a small gift. I am not one for handing gifts off to people that I don't know very well, but Marilyn was very glad to get it. A super rare poster from my collection for a concert from Tom Waits, who is Marilyn's favorite performer. I believe the poster is now hanging in his house.
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3: Let the bodies hit the floor. Let the bodies hit the floor. Let

Father's Day is Sunday, and along with lawnmowers, the thing a lot of dads love the most is Winnebagos, often featured in rock and roll songs. The latest example, Winnebago, Lay Low, from Theory of a Dead Man on Hard Drive XL. Oh.

0: Smashing Pumpkins on Hard Drive XL, preceded in The Rock by the new one from Theory of a Dead Man, who are touring later this summer with Seven Dust, the song Winnebago Lay Low. Now, you would think there's probably not a lot of rock and roll written about Winnebagos. However, you would be wrong in that assumption. I know two other fine examples. One is a tune simply entitled Winnebago from Foo Fighters. The other one I consider the best of the Winnebago rock music genre from the punk band Dead Kennedys, their landmark album Plastic Surgery Disasters, the tune Winnebago Warriors, which I once saw them perform live at City Gardens in Trenton, New Jersey. I told you, I've lived a weird life.
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1: This has been a weekly test of the emergency alert system. 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This concludes this test of the emergency alert system.
2: Storm chances return later on Wednesday. Meantime, there could be a shower or thunderstorm lingering in spots overnight, a low of 70. Just mostly a sunny, hot, humid day Wednesday, 90 the high, a hot breeze out of the south up to 30 miles an hour. Heat index levels feels like temps to 100. Showers and thunderstorms look likely Wednesday night. Some of these storms could be severe with damaging winds, low 71. I'm meteorologist Mark Thibodeau.
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0: Fathers love to mow the lawn. 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At least that's how my dad was. The lawn was always on his mind. 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

Screen Time has another thrilling lawnmower documentary in just a moment. Right after that, Sam Carter of Architects joining me, a special guest on Hard Drive XL. 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
2: Father's Day is this Sunday, so tonight we are saluting my late father's favorite thing in the world, lawn mowing. That's why I have another lawn mowing documentary. This one is entitled 41X. From 2017, this is a short documentary about a Florida lawn mower racer by the name of Mike Graves, who built what he called the Avon Mowerplex, a specially built racetrack for lawnmower racing. Now, don't snicker, because even entry-level lawnmowers can do 30 to 45 miles an hour, whilst the top racing lawnmowers can exceed 100 miles an hour. I swear to God, that's a fast speed for a frickin' lawnmower. 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

0: I am Anthony from the Red Hot Chili Peppers on Hard Drive with Lou Brutus. 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

0: Sam Carter joins me now as special guest on Hard Drive XL. Sam, I know you are a huge fan of Queen. I would be curious to know if you ever had a chance to see them live.
1: Do you know what? I saw Brian May once.
0: He's hard to miss.
1: And he was walking with his guitar. We played Reading and Leeds a year when My Chem were headlining, and I think Brian went and played with them. And we were backstage, and I was like, hang on a minute. This was before we knew that he was going to go up with them. And then watched them soundcheck with them, and that was, that was pretty amazing. But yeah, never met anyone else.
0: Did you want to go and say hi, or were you just being shy, or was it just not the right moment, too much going on?
1: I think there's probably just a lot going on at that point to be able to just go and actually have a proper conversation. I think especially with someone like that, I think especially when you're English, and you want to be like, you have no idea how good and what you have done for British rock and roll, you know. But I'm sure, I hope there'll be another opportunity to meet him.

0: Tool on Hard Drive XL, preceded by our special guest for this Tuesday night, Architects with Broken Mirror. Thank you to Sam Carter for talking about his love for Queen. One of the bands I never saw at full strength in my life, and I realize I'm on here every night. I'm Lou Brutus. I've seen every live band in the world. I saw Beethoven in 1800. I know what I sound like some nights, but there are plenty of people I missed. Queen with Freddie Mercury is one. Plus, I never saw Johnny Cash. I never saw Prince. I never saw Chuck Berry. So next time you hear me bragging about everybody I've seen, just remember, I am far from complete.
1: There's loud, and then there's extra loud. Hard Drive XL.
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14: Storm chances return later on Wednesday. Meantime, there could be a shower or thunderstorm lingering in spots overnight, a low of 70. Just mostly a sunny, hot, humid day Wednesday, 90 the high, a hot breeze out of the south up to 30 miles an hour. Heat index levels feels like temps to 100. Showers and thunderstorms look likely Wednesday night. Some of these storms could be severe with damaging winds, low 71. I'm meteorologist Mark Thibodeau.
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0: Metallica before that, who are coming off two amazing sold-out shows in Budapest, Hungary. They are now closing in on the end of their summer touring over in Europe. They have gigs on the way in Dublin, Ireland this weekend, then a couple of one-off shows, one in Glasgow, Scotland, the other in Cardiff, Wales, then the last shows in Europe for this year in London. I will tell you, if you ever get a chance to see a favorite band overseas, take it. It's always extra special. My last time over in England, I managed to catch both the Rolling Stones, who played Twickenham Rugby Stadium, and Stone Sour, who played the night before at the famous Roundhouse, which is hosting bands since the 60s.
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thank you to a very old friend of the show, Elias Soriano of Nonpoint, for joining me as special guest last night. 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

0: guitar set on Hard Drive XL. Dustin Bates of the band soon to join me both here on the show and on the Hard Drive Radio socials to share his thoughts of the new Steven Spielberg film, Disclosure Day. Anyway, looking ahead to tomorrow night, Gavin Rossdale of Bush will be back as my featured artist. I will also be chatting with Chris Jericho of Fozzy. Until then, I'm Lou Brutus, leaving you with the words of writer Dr. Hunter S. Thompson. Let the good times roll.
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Big Dog 97.9. And that is Pearl Jam. I'm Joey Morgan. I'm the Night Shift Ninja. This is the Night Shift. Happy Wednesday. A lot of things to cover tonight. This hour, we'll talk about Linkin Park at Download Fest. Also, Smashing Pumpkins' 4th of July bash. We'll get into all that this hour. Papa Roach in 3 minutes. Here is From Ashes to New. Big Dog 97.9.

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7: Storm chances return later on Wednesday. Meantime, there could be a shower or thunderstorm lingering in spots overnight, to low of 70. Just mostly a sunny, hot, humid day Wednesday, 90 the high, a hot breeze out of the south up to 30 miles an hour. Heat index levels feels like temps to 100. Showers and thunderstorms look likely Wednesday night. Some of these storms could be severe with damaging winds, low 71. I'm meteorologist Mark Thibodeau.
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0: Everything to Rock's Big Dog 97.9 Sleep Theory. If you were not over in the UK last weekend, like most of us, at the Download Festival, you missed Linkin Park absolutely tearing the skin off the place. A 23-song set with the new lineup, and they just secured another massive milestone, man. Look, I know some of you internet purists out there love to whine in the comments section, but when a band can still rattle the stadium floors like this in 2026, you shut up and you bang your head. But what I will do is play some old-school Linkin Park for all you purists. It's next, Big Dog 97.9.
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97.9, that is Everlast. Big news just dropped for America's 250th birthday party on July 4th. The Smashing Pumpkins are officially headlining a massive one-night-only block party show at the L.A. Coliseum. Billy Corgan is teaming up with country singer, superstar Chris Stapleton of all people. So, you know, it's going to be weird, but loud and probably pretty epic. So, yeah, here's pretty epic Eva Under Fire, Big Dog 97.9.

Every Theta Rocks, Big Dog 97.9, that is the Deftones. My name is Joey Morgan, I am the Night Shift Ninja, this is the Night Shift. Now this hour we have to talk about the Sculptor cover-up controversy, also over hydration warnings. It's a thing, we'll get into it this hour. Soundgarden in 3 minutes, here's Evanescence, their new one, Big Dog 97.9.

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8: Storm chances return later on Wednesday. Meantime, there could be a shower or thunderstorm lingering in spots overnight to low of 70. Just mostly a sunny, hot, humid day Wednesday, 90 the high, a hot breeze out of the south up to 30 miles an hour. Heat index levels feels like temps to 100. Showers and thunderstorms look likely Wednesday night. Some of these storms could be severe with damaging winds, low 71. I'm meteorologist Mark.

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All right, guys, this is hilarious. A textbook company just got caught editing a Class 9 art book to draw clothes over the torso of that famous ancient dancing girl sculptor from Mohenjo-Daro. I don't know if I said that right or not, but whatever. She's a 5,000-year-old bronze statue, though, guys, okay? I don't think she's violating any kind of dress codes. Just my own opinion. I just don't think so. Let's get into something naturally uncovered and raw. How about AWOL Nation, Big Dog 97.9? Rocklahoma.

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Everything Rocks, Big Dog 97.9, Pink Floyd. A new sports medicine study just came out warning athletes about the dangers of overhydration during summer workouts. See, guys, I knew water was dangerous. That's why I strictly stick to the fermented barley and hops after a long shift. You know what I mean? 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Stick to the good stuff. Let's cool down with some President. Big Dog 97.9.

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1: Something takes a part of me. 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

Everything Rocks, Big Dog 97.9, Tom Petty. I'm Joey Morgan, and I am the Night Shift Ninja. This is the Night Shift. We got to talk about the heat wave school extension. Now, that don't mean anything for us because we've been pretty cool lately, right? But there are some parts of the nation that are dealing with some heat waves. We'll get into it. Prediction markets are overloaded, and I'll explain all of that, man. You won't. I just can't believe some of the stuff that people are betting on. Disturbed in 3 minutes. Here is the day to remember. Big Dog 97.9.

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10: Storm chances return later on Wednesday. Meantime, there could be a shower or thunderstorm lingering in spots overnight to low of 70. Just mostly a sunny, hot, humid day. Wednesday, 90 the high. A hot breeze out of the south up to 30 miles an hour. Heat index levels feels like temps to 100. Showers and thunderstorms look likely Wednesday night. Some of these storms could be severe with damaging winds. Low 71. I'm meteorologist Mark Thibodeau.
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0: 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Big Dog 97.9, Ice Nine Kills. The summer heat wave's hitting part of the nation, and some of the schools are extending some holidays and shutting down facilities for safety. Back in my day, they just turned on one rusty box fan and told us to suck it up. If your workplace is a total oven right now, this track is built to burn it the rest of the way down. It's Godsmack requested music. 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
1: Everything to Rock's Big Dog 97.9 Smashing Pumpkins, who are going to be co-headlining with Chris Stapleton for the July 4th Big Bash 250th birthday party. So that's going to be fun. Going to be weird, but it's going to be fun. Have you guys seen how popular these prediction markets like Polymarket have gotten? People are literally betting millions of dollars on celebrity wedding guest lists and political chaos. 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Let's see if I win. It's 7 Dust, Big Dog 97.9.

Within Rocks, Big Dog 97.9. That is Stained. I'm Joey Morgan. I am the Night Shift Ninja. This is the Night Shift. So we're going to talk about the empty and stellar comet this hour. This will be fun. We'll get into it. STP in 3 minutes. Right now, Sleep Theory, Big Dog 97.9.

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4: Storm chances return later on Wednesday. Meantime, there could be a shower or thunderstorm lingering in spots overnight, a low of 70. Just mostly a sunny, hot, humid day Wednesday, 90 the high, a hot breeze out of the south up to 30 miles an hour. Heat index levels feels like temps to 100. Showers and thunderstorms look likely Wednesday night. Some of these storms could be severe with damaging winds, low 71. I'm meteorologist Mark Thibodeau.
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Everything Rocks, Big Dog 97.9, Pierce the Veil. So astronomers just finished scanning that massive interstellar comet that passed near Earth, looking for any signs of alien technology. What were the results? Well, this is going to blow your mind. Just a big, cold, empty rock. No aliens at all, guys. Yeah, kind of funny, right? We're totally on our own out here, guys, for real. You see, back in the day, I used to think maybe there was a slight chance that there might be alien life somewhere, right? And then the government started releasing all this stuff. Now I don't believe there's any aliens at all. 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

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That's going to do it for the Night Shift, man. My name is Joey Morgan, the Night Shift Ninja, getting out of here. Chris Purple, Hayes, and Bobby's Morning Show kicks off at 5:30. 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
9: Storm chances return later on Wednesday. Meantime, there could be a shower or thunderstorm lingering in spots overnight, a low of 70. Just mostly a sunny, hot, humid day Wednesday, 90 the high, a hot breeze out of the south up to 30 miles an hour. Heat index levels feels like temps to 100. Showers and thunderstorms look likely Wednesday night. Some of these storms could be severe with damaging winds, low 71. I'm meteorologist Mark Thibodeau.
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1: Let's begin. We start with first laugh, Tommy Brennan talking to his grandmother.
2: My grandma was there. She's my favorite person alive. She's 93. She has 40 grandkids, 43 great-grandkids. Yeah. She wants to check in with everyone and hear about our lives. But a lot of my cousins and siblings work in tech, and they don't translate what their fake jobs mean to a woman who hasn't been in the workforce in 50 years. They have job titles like cloud scientist and data happiness manager. And when my grandma was in the workforce, there were two main jobs. It was businessman and secretary, and they were having an affair, and life was easy. My cousin Carl told her he's a back-end software engineer who writes in JavaScript. Shut up, Carl. Make something up. Don't tell her you're a software engineer. Tell her you're a railroad engineer, and we're expanding west, you know? She'll be thrilled for you and the country. And then it won't be crazy if she says something like, oh, you work with a lot of Asians, you know? Joke's actually really good if you know how the railroads were built.
0: Chris Purple Hayes and Bobby, Big Dog 97.9. 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
1: Good morning. I'm Cy Albright. Here's what's going on in the four states. I-44 was closed in parts of northeast Oklahoma and southwest Missouri for nearly 9 hours yesterday after a fatal officer-involved shooting left two people dead. No officers were hurt. No names have been released at this time. More specific information still under investigation. Well, a minor, a 17-year-old boy, he now faces involuntary manslaughter after a crash claimed the life of a woman from Joplin Sunday night. He allegedly ran a stop sign at 20th and Pearl and slammed into a vehicle driven by 47-year-old Sarah Traer, who was killed in that crash. Also, Joplin City Council approving free curbside pickup for tree limb and foliage. It's plaguing your yard from the weekend storms. If you're a Joplin or Duquesne city limit address, stack it up before Monday, July 6th. 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When you see news, call or text our tip line at 417-208-9-TIP. 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
1: People poke fun at old folks who covered furniture in plastic, keep those filthy kids from messing it up.
2: Yeah.
1: But everybody's protective of something.
2: That is something that doesn't happen. I don't know anybody that has a plastic on a couch now. Do you?
1: No.
2: I think that is a yesteryear thing. I think that you have to be a certain age, maybe.
1: Maybe.
2: There might still be some out there. I'm just not invited to those people's houses because I have children. That could be it.
1: Someone online shared a photo of their TV remote in its packaging plastic and commented, "Brand new TV, and this is how my wife insists we have the remote to keep it looking good. We're also not allowed to peel the protective film from the screen."
2: What?
1: For the same reason.
2: Oh, I've seen that before.
1: So they've got the thing and all the plastic protective to make the remote look fine. But they're not even allowed to take the plastic off the front of the screen.
2: I've seen people that had that because it still had like the energy efficiency rating or whatever in the bottom corner.
1: Did they know that they could peel that off?
2: Did you buy TV thinking that had to stay?
1: Maybe they didn't realize that that was a whole big thing you could peel off.
2: I do have some dumb friends. It's possible.
1: I mean, maybe they just never knew. And if you went, "Hey, you know you can peel that off," they would like, "What do you mean?"
2: But I don't. I just assume that's how they want it.
1: No,
2: I would never go peel it.
1: No. You tell them. That whole thing peels off. It'll make it where you can see your TV even clearer.
2: Yeah.
1: And you could watch their head go, "What?"
2: Not me. I just sat there and watched it through the film.
1: I guarantee you they don't know.
2: I don't.
1: They may
2: have been that lazy. I'm not sure.
1: I'm going to tell you they don't know.
2: Could be.
1: Apparently, this must have struck a nerve because it attracted about 70,000 comments.
2: Yeah.
1: One person said, "It's not like it's preserving its value or anything."
2: No, it's a remote.
1: "The TV isn't going to be any more valuable when you're done with it because you did this."
2: No, I agree. That is a good point.
1: Very good point.
2: Yeah, your TV is not going to like,
1: the screen, though, is perfect.
2: I have a 14-year-old TV for sale with the pristine remote control. It is in mint condition.
1: It's different than your phone because it's just on your wall. Your phone, you're taking out in the wild.
2: Yeah, sure. It doesn't help improve value, that's for sure.
1: Another person said, "Keep it looking good."
2: For who?
1: Yeah. Do you have special guests where you bust out the nice china and take remotes out of their packaging?
2: Only on Christmas and things like that.
1: Like, "Oh, honey, pull out the nice remotes. We have guests." Another one said, "TVs can overheat and break if the film doesn't come off."
2: Oh, really?
1: So you could be doing your friend a favor by telling them, "Hey, you should take that off."
2: It's been a long time ago. Surely they've peeled it by now. They probably had a different TV since then.
1: I guarantee they didn't know. And then one day they found out.
2: You think they just watched it?
1: And then all of a sudden it's like, "Oh, do you know we could have peeled this off the whole time?"
2: We melted the screen by accident by not taking it off there.
1: Huh. Another person, "As for the remote, if you wash your hands when needed, it'll look brand new for years." Just buy a second remote.
2: That works also.
1: If you want one that's always nice, it's not like they're outrageously expensive. And you'll be fine. I mean,
2: I never use the remote that comes with my TV.
1: You know?
2: No, I mean, I always end up using something else. There's like a streaming box or, you know, now I don't have smart TVs. I still got the old school TVs. So, you know.
1: Oh, I forgot. You still have a dumb TV.
2: Yeah.
1: Because it still works.
2: You're living in ancient times.
1: I can watch everything you can. I don't even understand why.
2: It's a little small.
1: I love it. TV. It's the best.
2: Oh, you say that. See, you say that without knowing because you don't know.
1: Sure, I've seen new TVs. We have one right here in this room.
2: Yeah.
1: I'm good.
2: Yeah.
1: I'm not going to buy a new TV.
2: I can say this. I have ruined some remotes. I have.
1: Oh, well, we all have.
2: I dropped a remote in a glass of tea one time. And then when you took it out, it was like it gave it superpowers. When you took it out, if you pointed it at the TV, the volume button was stuck up. So if you pointed it at the TV, the volume went and shot all the way up. You had to remove the batteries from that remote.
1: You dropped it in tea.
2: Yes. Yeah. If it was in a bag, I might have saved it.
1: You just go buy a new remote. How long did you use the remote you couldn't point at the TV?
2: It lost its superpowers after a little while.
1: Okay.
2: That did last for like a couple of days, though.
1: For a year? Chris Purple Hayes and Bobby. 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
1: It's the Chris Purple Hayes and Bobby Show. Happy birthday, Greg Kinnear. It's his birthday today. Will Forte's birthday today. And we're giving away tickets to Rocklahoma to celebrate. Not just those guys. We're just doing that anyway. 820, Wheel of Whatever.
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1: Something international soccer fans and NFL U.S. fans have in common.
2: Okay.
1: They are angry about beer prices.
2: Hear, hear. I don't know anything about soccer, but I'm with them already.
1: Because they don't have to pay these prices where they're from.
2: They probably don't allow it.
1: Because they're not used to the stadiums gouging them. They don't do that overseas.
2: Yeah, apparently they don't.
1: Well, let me tell you, something very American about the sporting experience is they gouge us to death.
3: Soccer fans from overseas are getting another kind of sticker shock besides just the ticket prices.
2: Uh-huh.
3: Fans from England are preparing to see their game in Dallas. And they were basically appalled and, like, amazed when they saw that for a 16-ounce can of American beer, they would be paying $15.95. Mm-hmm. If they wanted a can of something imported, it was $16.96. And if you wanted a draft, it was $18.95.
2: Yeah.
3: For 16 ounces.
2: Yeah, for 16s, yeah.
3: They also compared the fact that maybe we didn't want to drink beer. We're trying to drink some water or soda. $8.50 and $8.25.
2: Yeah.
3: For a bottle of water.
2: Sounds about right. That sounds pretty close to correct. I've never been to, I assume, Cowboy Stadium.
3: Yes.
2: It's in Dallas. I've never been there, but I'm sure their beer prices are
3: probably
2: on the
3: close
2: upper end. Yeah, I don't think Kansas City's much less than that, at all.
3: I think they've basically said all the prices of beer and stuff like that and the waters are a little higher at the World Cup than they are like for
2: an NFL game. But it's still too high.
3: Yes.
2: I get it. I definitely do. They price me out of going to football games almost at this point until my team sucks again, which they kind of did last year. But tickets were still expensive.
3: Yeah.
2: You get a couple of years of suck, then the tickets really go down. Then I'll return. But the parking's too high, the beer's too high, the ticket itself is way too damn high.
3: Yeah.
2: It's like so much money to go.
3: Yep.
2: I do feel bad for all these guys that are coming over here and discovering. So now here's what you got to do. You got to start learning how the rest of us do it. You need plastic flask, tall socks.
3: All socks.
2: Can't have it. The metal detectors. Okay, so you can't have any of the, can't have cans, can't have metal flask, plastic flask, tall socks. It works.
3: Tip from bottom. And by the way, real quick, if you have not seen the fans from Scotland at a Red Sox baseball game that was, I think, 2 days ago, go watch it. It's the coolest, funnest thing ever. Mm-hmm. Those guys are partying and having a blast. They took over Fenway Park.
2: Yeah.
3: And just kept singing the songs.
2: Yeah.
3: That they would play in between stuff. They just, we sing? This is what you want us to sing? Okay. Thousands of them. And they just kept singing as they're pitching and they're you know, it was fun. It was a blast. They were having a blast.
2: And well, the beer's probably a little cheaper.
3: Yeah. And one of the announcers basically said, they are living their best lives.
2: They are.
3: Yeah. And they know how to live.
0: Chris Purple Hayes and Bobby. 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
15: The sun is shining. The temperature is heating up. 90 the high. Heat index near 100. Cold fronts on the way with scattered storms tonight. More scattered showers and storms tomorrow. I'm meteorologist Terry Smith.
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1: How about some knowledge nuggets?
2: Make me smarter, CRISPR, please.
1: The average lightning flash would light a 100-watt light bulb for 3 months.
2: Damn. That's a lot.
1: You just got to harness that.
2: So if we could harness that, could you imagine?
1: Yeah. It'd be pretty good for us, I think. Washington, D.C. has a higher population than two states, Vermont and Wyoming.
2: Huh. I've been there. It is busy. Let me tell you, there are a lot of people.
1: The entire states.
2: I know. That makes me kind of want to go to Vermont. Uh-huh. I didn't know it was that. I mean, it's small, but still.
1: Leonardo DiCaprio's first on-screen kiss was with a man. It was in the movie Total Eclipse in 1995 with the actor who played Professor Lumpen in the Harry Potter movies.
2: Okay. Strange. You think he thought about that whenever he was doing that? It's like, man, this is my first on-screen kiss. And it's with a guy.
1: He's probably like, I'm working.
2: Yeah, that's probably. I don't care. I have a job.
1: Walt Disney was not frozen.
2: Well, that's what they want.
1: He was cremated and buried in a cemetery in Glendale, California.
2: Okay. Why the story about the frozen thing?
1: Well, because they say it's just his head or his brain.
2: Oh.
1: His body, I think. I don't know. That's what they say. Stephen King sold the film rights to Shawshank Redemption to a Frank Darabont for $5,000.
2: Okay.
1: He never cashed the check. A few years later, he mailed it back with a note saying, in case you ever need bail money, love, Steve.
2: That's funny. That's great.
1: There's your knowledge nuggets.
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2: Good morning. I'm Ty Albright. Here's what's going on in the four states. Two people dead after an officer-involved shooting. I-44 near Miami, Oklahoma yesterday morning. It all started when Joplin police said there was a stolen Jeep headed west. So Quapaw marshals, they found that vehicle downstream, and when they tried to make contact with the man, he fled. The suspect behind the wheel allegedly showed his firearm while driving, then pulled over near the Miami Welcome Center there by exit 313. He allegedly still refused to comply with police as he and a woman jumped across the median into the grass on the other side of the interstate, and that's when shots were fired when the man wouldn't put the weapon down. Both of them were killed. No officers hurt. Names still not released. More specific info still under investigation. But I-44 was closed in that area for nearly 9 hours yesterday. 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
1: Some people aren't comfortable with AI. And more are probably weirded out by AI-powered robots.
0: They concern me. Yeah, they worry me a little bit.
1: Well, what if I told you they could help you pee in the middle of the night?
0: I don't need that. I'm good.
1: Maybe one day, Bob.
0: Right. I think one day I will, yes.
1: There's a Chinese company unveiling the smart toilet, which will drive itself to you.
0: God.
1: That's right. It will navigate around obstacles. It's like a Roomba for a toilet.
0: For whiz.
1: Even at 3 a.m.
0: Our laziness knows no boundaries, does it? We are inventing things to where it's like, I want to pee, but I don't want to get up.
1: That way you don't have to risk, you know, stepping on the Legos in the middle of the night barefoot.
0: Yeah.
1: Yeah. Dog toys, rolling an ankle.
0: Or wear the adult diaper anymore. Whatever route you're going.
1: Now, it just comes to you.
0: Maybe this would be good for like nursing homes or something.
1: Yeah.
0: You know?
1: It's simple. You use an app to call it over to you. When it arrives, you hop on, you do your business. It cleans you with a built-in bidet system. And then it goes back to its docking station to clean itself. And you just hop right back in bed. I could see this actually, just what you said. Nursing homes.
0: I imagine a little tank with wheels like a R2-D2 type character. And it just raises a funnel up to me. Then I go, and then it zips back. Whiz, kid. Come here, I have to urinate.
1: Oh, that'll be amazing. Let's not have an app. Let's do, like, the clapper system. And it comes to you.
0: Come to me.
1: The docking station is hooked up to your plumbing so it can release its smelly load and flush it away.
0: Mm-hmm.
1: Doesn't just hold on to it.
0: That's good.
1: The other thing is there's also, if you're worried about blockage because maybe you ate a lot of fiber or something.
0: Oh.
1: There is a low noise grinder that helps prevent the blockage, so it'll grind it up for you.
0: Gross. And
1: then
0: your poo. So it's number two also. I thought it was just.
1: No, it's both.
0: It takes care of either.
1: Yeah.
0: And it has a garbage disposal?
1: Yes.
0: Yeah. That's what it sounds like.
1: A poo disposal.
0: Yeah, it's a
1: grinder.
0: Yeah. Ooh.
1: I know that's not a middle image nobody wanted this morning.
0: No, it isn't. No.
1: Unfortunately, it's not cheap. It's $13,000.
0: Yeah. I think I'll just get up if I need to go. That is disturbing. I don't think I'll employ this kind of AI.
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1: It's the Chris Purple Haze and Bobby Show. Good morning. Going to be pretty nice today, but do have some rain shower possibilities coming in through, like, I don't know, here to forever, more or less. I think that's the forecast.
0: Here to forever.
1: It seems like it won't stop raining, you know?
0: Yeah.
1: Zimmer Storm Center app will tell you when, where, a lot more detail than I'm giving you right now. Download it for free thanks to Satterley Plumbing here, heating and air conditioning.
0: I think you covered it. Here till forever.
1: We hope, anyway.
0: There'll be some breaks in between.
1: Yes, sometimes it won't rain, but otherwise, yes.
0: I want to give you $1,000 with the $1,000 Minute. 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
1: Nina is ready to win $1,000.
2: Dang right she is. How confident do you feel this morning?
3: About 75%.
4: Right. That's not so bad.
1: Best of luck to you, Nina. Here are the rules.
5: 10 questions in 60 seconds. You answer all 10 in that 60-second time frame. We give you $1,000. Any point you're not sure about a question, you can say pass. We'll come back to it if there's enough time. And whatever the first answer is that you give us is the official answer.
1: Okay.
3: Sounds good.
1: Are you ready?
3: I am ready. Let's do this.
1: Your $1,000 minute starts in 3, 2, 1. Toucan Sam is the mascot of what breakfast cereal?
3: Fruit Loops.
1: What is the first thing you wash in the shower?
3: My hair.
1: In what year was the Declaration of Independence signed?
3: 1776.
1: How many zeros are in the number 10,000?
3: 5.
1: A dermatologist is a doctor specializing in what?
3: Skin care.
1: What is 15% of 200?
3: 150.
1: Which automaker produces the GLA and GLB models of SUV?
3: Oh, shoot, pass.
1: Does Rangeline Road run east and west or north and south?
3: North and south.
1: President Andrew Jackson is on one side of the $20 bill. Which building is on the other?
3: White House.
5: It is the White House.
1: Okay.
5: Good. All right, we passed on one. Which automaker produces the GLA and GLB models of SUV? That is the Mercedes-Benz.
1: I don't have one of those either. I wouldn't know that either.
3: Yeah, me either.
5: What is 15% of 200? It is 30. Yeah. And how many zeros are in the number 10,000? It is 4.
1: Well, math hard. It's early. Otherwise, Nina did awesome.
5: Ah, she got about 75%.
1: She did get about 75%. Hey, great run.
5: Shoot
1: at it.
5: Higher next time.
1: That's right. Just say you're 100% confident next time, Nina. Great run.
3: I didn't have to do that then.
1: Great run at it. Hang tight for us. We do have a cool prize still coming your way.
5: Yeah, we got an old school vintage Rocktober t-shirt.
3: Awesome.
1: Everyone else, text the word minute to 417-659-9797 for your shot to play the $1,000 minute.
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13: The sun is shining. The temperature is heating up. 90 the high. Heat index near 100. Cold
4: cold fronts on the way with scattered storms tonight. More scattered showers and storms tomorrow. I'm meteorologist Terry Smith.
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6: There are a lot of perfectly acceptable ways to get to meeting. Get to a meeting with your probation officer, right?
7: I would assume so. Skateboard, bicycle, on foot, car, train, plane, automobile.
6: Very good.
7: Lots of ways.
6: Stolen vehicle is not one of bad. A young man in Canada was just arrested after showing up to his probation appointment in a stolen truck.
7: Yeah.
6: Officials noticed the truck and followed it to the probation office. When the offender got out and went inside, the truck circled around the parking lot for a bit.
7: Oh, okay.
6: Then the man came back and hopped back in the passenger seat.
7: Mm-hmm.
6: Officers stopped the vehicle, which was driving carelessly, and arrested both people inside. Both will face charges. There aren't very many details about the theft portion of this, which happened a week earlier, so they've been driving around for it with a week.
7: Right.
6: However, the passenger knew it was stolen because you had to start it by shoving a screwdriver in the ignition.
7: Oh, no. That's the difference. That's how they made these.
6: Sometimes the ignition just goes bad.
7: Mm-hmm.
6: And you have to have that.
7: Yeah, I just had to have that. The old screwdriver start. We've all had that car, right? No, only the people that steal cars have that car. Yep, the worst ride, actually, to take to your probation officer is the stolen car, you dumbass.
1: What a dumbass.
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97.9. Chris Hayes here. Some of the best places to spend the day are the places far away from everything. 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And that's why this is such great news. 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
10: Good morning, I'm Cy Albright. Here's what's going on in the four states. I-44 was closed in parts of northeast Oklahoma and southwest Missouri for nearly 9 hours yesterday after a fatal officer-involved shooting left two people dead. No officers were hurt. No names have been released at this time. More specific information still under investigation. Well, a minor, a 17-year-old boy, he now faces involuntary manslaughter after a crash claimed the life of a woman from Joplin Sunday night. He allegedly ran a stop sign at 20th and Pearl and slammed into a vehicle driven by 47-year-old Sarah Traer, who was killed in that crash. Also, Joplin City Council approving free curbside pickup for tree limb and foliage. It's plaguing your yard from the weekend storms. If you're a Joplin or Duquesne city limit address, stack it up before Monday, July 6th. 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
1: Is there such a thing as making too much money?
2: I don't think so.
1: Apparently, a lot of Americans think so. And you may be on their poop list.
2: Really?
1: If you can relate to anything I'm about to say.
2: Okay.
1: Top six signs you're way too rich.
2: Ah.
1: These are the top six signs you're way too rich.
2: Okay.
1: Number six, the last time you dropped your wallet, you killed 37 people.
2: I wish I knew what that were like.
1: Number five, you have a Picasso in storage because it clashes with your Rembrandt.
2: I don't even know what those things look like.
1: Number four, thanks to all the zeros in your bank balance, your ATM receipt is as long as a CVS receipt. Almost.
2: Almost, yeah. Nobody's is quite as long.
1: Number three, you hunt the poor for sport. Today, hunting Elon Musk.
2: You'd have to be really rich then, yes.
1: Number two, you own a private island where lots of famous people will get in trouble for visiting you someday.
2: That's a good one. Seems to be a thing.
1: Top six signs you're way too rich. Number one, you can afford gas.
2: Bingo. Yes.
1: There's your top six list today.
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1: Don't change the channel. I know you don't care. I don't care either. Chris is going to tell us about it.
2: You do care.
1: Don't change the channel, please.
2: I was going to talk about Arrowhead Stadium. Arrowhead Stadium.
1: Don't
2: was
1: bring it up.
2: Rocking
1: it's already
2: last
1: a
2: night.
1: Sore subject to me. They're moving and they're going to tear it down.
2: They were talking about how it was the second oldest stadium.
1: It's what makes it great.
2: Being used for the World Cup.
1: It's what makes it awesome.
2: There's one in Mexico that's the oldest.
1: Why is that cool in baseball but not cool in football? Except for Lambeau. I don't get it.
2: Anyway,
1: they're playing the other football there last night.
2: Character, yes. But they played there last night. Argentina was there. Messi was there. And a little history.
1: Uh-huh.
2: Messi had a hat trick. First time he's ever done that. And he now is tied for the most goals in World Cup action of any soccer player. Which, by the way, yesterday was kind of a debut of a lot of the big stars.
1: Mm-hmm.
2: All of them showed up.
1: Yeah,
2: They each scored two goals.
1: You don't know any of their names, but
2: Holland,
1: they all showed up. Tom?
2: No.
1: Not Spider-Man.
2: He showed up, scored two goals.
1: Uh-huh.
2: Mbappe, who might also end up becoming one of the highest. He's got like one goal behind Messi.
1: Oh, so he's probably going to beat
2: There's a race.
1: There's a race.
2: Of who's going to have the most.
1: Yeah.
2: All right. It was fun. A lot of good soccer
1: action. Let's talk about the fun things that happen with the fans. Nobody cares about the actual soccer. Give us the fun stuff.
2: People do.
1: Nobody cares.
2: And if you pay attention, and if you would open up that just so closed off of learning anything or experiencing anything, you can't understand or relate to any of these fans because they're open. They're partying. They're having fun. They're enjoying. They're soaking in America. They're going to big box stores and drinking giant gulps of product and eating all this food, and they're loving it.
1: Yeah.
2: They're loving every second of it.
1: Don't you even act like you've partied with me. I would have the time of my life with these fans. I just don't care about soccer.
2: You would because of the soccer. I've heard other people that have no interest in soccer. The fans are infectious.
1: That's great. I wouldn't go to the game with them, but I would go to the bar with them.
2: If they went, you come party with us. And you would go, I get a couple of beers and you'd be like, okay, this is a blast.
1: I'm sorry, Sven.
2: I can't believe I'm watching soccer.
1: Yeah. Maybe. Anyway.
2: And then Bobby's dancing with his shirt off, swinging it around, doing
1: chants.
2: That
1: doesn't happen a lot. It's rare anyway.
2: Well, it was enough. Scottish fans have taken over Fenway Park. And if you haven't seen the videos, I highly recommend it. When Netherlands comes to town in Kansas City, they played in Dallas a couple days ago. They will play, I can't remember the date right now, but their next game is in Kansas City at Arrowhead Stadium. That's the next game up there, the Netherlands. Mm-hmm. They're going to take over downtown Kansas City. Watch for those videos. Or if you just want to be part of a party, go there.
1: Yeah.
2: They're all wearing orange, and they're all dancing. They do a chant, this dance. They have a bus they flew over.
1: Yeah.
2: It's insane. And the Scottish fans, as I said, took over Boston.
1: Mm-hmm.
2: They also drank all the bars dry.
1: That's hard to do.
2: You think we drink?
1: Nah.
2: Scottish people showed up and drank the bars dry.
1: I know that we can't drink on a level as the Europeans. I know that's... They can outdrink us. They can out-soccer us, and they can outdrink us. I know that to be true.
2: I don't think they can out-soccer us, Scottish people. We're pretty good.
1: I mean Europe as a whole.
2: Oh.
1: They can out-soccer us. Easy.
2: Yeah.
1: And they can outdrink us. But I would damn sure like to be there and try.
2: Yeah.
1: It'd be fun.
2: It's my ultimate goal now. I'm going to somehow sneak in. See, I've got a little soccer talk into you.
1: A little? We've talked about this crap every day.
2: And, it goes on for 39 days.
1: We've got a month more of this.
0: Chris Purple Hayes and Bobby. 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
4: The sun is shining. The temperature is heating up. 90 the high. Heat index near 100. Cold fronts on the way with scattered storms tonight. More scattered showers and storms tomorrow. I'm meteorologist Terry Smith.
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0: 97.9. It is time for the Wheel of Whatever. We break out the wheel and give away some prizes, and we got a cool prize, as we've been doing for a while now.
1: Not any prize. Rocklahoma tickets on the line. 3-day passes. You could be going the whole weekend. It's the 20th anniversary of Rocklahoma, and we're trying to send you with the Wheel of Whatever. Let's give it a spin. Here we go. We're going to decide what we're playing.
0: Bobby lands on the same thing again.
1: There's only like five or six options.
0: Because you spun it almost identical to the same.
1: I'll give it a second. Little spin. How you like that then? We got a new one. Look at that.
0: 5-second game.
1: 5-second game will be what we're doing for Rocklahoma tickets today. So the deal is, we'll give you a category. We're not giving you up front.
0: Nope.
1: Can't do that.
0: It'll be a surprise.
1: We'll give you a category, and then we'll give you 5 seconds. You'll have 5 seconds to give us three items in that category. If you can correctly do that, well, then you'll win your Rocklahoma tickets.
0: All right. We're going to take caller number 9 at 417-659-9797. That's caller 9 at 417-659-9797. Here's Creed, the Big Dog, 97.9. Good luck.

0: Doug, what's your name?
1: This is Nolan.
0: Nolan.
2: Yo, Nolan. Yeah. You ready to try to win some Rocklahoma tickets, dude?
1: Absolutely, man.
0: All right.
2: 5-second game. That's the Wheel of Whatever game for the day. We're going to give you a category. You have to give us three things in that category, okay? In 5 seconds.
1: All right. Make it easy.
0: Well, we'll see. I will give you the topic that you have to name the three things in, or our things, product, whatever the thing is. Mm-hmm. And right. I will say go, and the timer will start.
2: Yep.
1: Okay.
0: Are you ready, Nolan?
1: I'm as ready as I can get.
0: I need three things in 5 seconds that you see at Rocklahoma. Go.
1: Boobs, bands, and beer.
0: Very the most important three B words.
2: The three B's of Rocklahoma.
0: Boobs, bands, and beer.
2: I think you just made a t-shirt, dude.
0: I think you did.
1: I think so.
0: Fantastic.
2: The three
0: job.
2: B's of Rocklahoma.
0: I love it. The three B's of Rocklahoma. Well, since you won the 5-second game, you're going to Rocklahoma, man.
1: Oh, nice.
0: Who's hooking you up with those tickets?
1: Big Dog.

0: Big Dog 97.9.
1: Well, we have a trillionaire.
2: Yeah, it's official. Yeah.
1: The first official trillionaire ever in the United States.
2: In the world.
1: Art of the world.
2: Yeah. Yeah.
1: By the way, if you don't know what $1 trillion is, it's 1.3. Elon Musk is now worth 1.3 trillion. And if you're not for sure what a trillion is, that's 1,000 billion.
2: We don't really understand that, though. I think you got to put it in like some sort of perspective that people can understand. We don't still really even quite comprehend a billion, I think. You know what I mean?
1: Right.
2: It'd be like if your salary is one package of M&Ms, his salary would be how a many?
1: Once again, we don't know what a trillion is. See, his M&Ms I like it are when more they, than I know what it is.
2: I like it when they put it in a perspective like that for me. They're like, if your money was the equivalent of one package of M&Ms, he would have enough M&Ms to cover Montana or something like that.
1: I think he would have enough to cover the world.
2: Maybe. I don't know.
1: At this point, it's the world. I think when you talk about him, it's the world.
2: Global domination.
1: There was a question around about should there be a legal limit on how much personal wealth one person could accumulate, or is it a good thing? And, you know, even though it's, I mean, there's a lot of good things you could do with that wealth.
2: Oh, yeah, sure. You could.
1: A lot of good things you could do with that.
2: Could.
1: I don't think you can put a limit on it because for multiple reasons.
2: What are they? I agree. I actually don't think you. I don't think you can go. You can only make so much money. I don't know that that's really a thing either.
1: Because then I think you limit a lot of stuff, and creativity, and invention, and some other stuff.
2: I don't know. I think these Bond villains are gonna pretty much try to. Don't they all feel like Bond villains? I'm not saying they're bad people, but they all kind of do.
1: Yeah, there's a little bit.
2: All of that. The billionaire guys, now trillionaire guys, kind of feel Bond villain-ish.
1: Yeah.
2: Feel like global domination, kind of.
1: Most of the things that he's done kind of feels like stuff from movies.
2: Yeah. I'm going to build a rocket. They're all building rockets.
1: I've got a rocket.
2: Robots.
1: I'm going to build stuff in space.
2: They're building robots now.
1: I'm going to cover the entire planet with little satellites that will connect everybody.
2: Tell me there's not.
1: I'll then have the robots then that will connect to the Skynet that cover the Earth.
2: It is the bad guys of the movies. And they have the most money.
1: Yeah.
2: Isn't that funny?
1: Yeah.
2: Okay, so now do you want to limit them? We could take away the bad guys.
1: Yeah, but I think you take away the good guys too. There's got to be some good.
2: Is there a Batman out there?
1: Not as a trillionaire.
2: No. Well, there's only one of those. Anyway.
1: 1.3 trillion.
2: Yeah. Do you think there should be a limit on what you can make? Is that a thing you think? You can text in 417-659-9797.
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2: Chris Hayes here. 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
6: Good morning. I'm Ty Albright. Here's what's going on in the four states. Two people dead after an officer-involved shooting. I-44 near Miami, Oklahoma yesterday morning. It all started when Joplin police said there was a stolen Jeep headed west. So Quapaw marshals, they found that vehicle downstream, and when they tried to make contact with the man, he fled. The suspect behind the wheel allegedly showed his firearm while driving, then pulled over near the Miami Welcome Center there by exit 313. He allegedly still refused to comply with police as he and a woman jumped across the median into the grass on the other side of the interstate, and that's when shots were fired when the man wouldn't put the weapon down. Both of them were killed. No officers hurt. Names still not released. More specific info still under investigation, but I-44 was closed in that area for nearly 9 hours yesterday. 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
1: You won't be betrothed, you would be butt bodies.
0: Oh, yeah. 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

0: Dog 97.9. Check it out. Things to watch. I heard rumors that they were doing this. I guess I never realized that it was true. And that is Shrek 5.
1: We weren't up to date on that very well, were we?
0: No, there's a Shrek trailer for a movie.
1: We may have talked about that. It's just, we talk about a lot of different things.
0: Maybe it's because I don't have kids that would watch Shrek.
1: You know, honestly, I don't remember my kids talking a lot about this either, or at all, actually. So
0: now, apparently he does break down and he throws back to the 48 Hours movie, which is funny that he does it in a kid's thing.
1: Who does this?
0: Eddie Murphy, as the donkey, he breaks into Roxanne.
1: Oh.
0: He does that in the movie 48 Hours with Nick Nolte, which is an old movie of his. That was like a rated R movie.
1: Yeah, yeah.
0: So it's funny he threw back to that
1: He's going to sing a song for kids. The kids won't know at all.
0: Nope. by the way, it does not come out till June 30th, 2027. And we've already got a trailer. That seems like too early for a trailer.
1: June 30th, 27? Yeah, a year in advance seems pretty far out there. Okay.
0: Now, we've talked multiple times about the Spear, all the cool things, concerts and other things like that. Now, they have talked about maybe branching out into actual movies. They did The Wizard of Oz, which I've heard from people that even if you weren't a huge Wizard of Oz fan, per se, seeing it in the Spear and how they dropped it, they said it was really cool.
1: Heard it's really cool as well.
0: This could be pretty amazing.
1: Mm-hmm.
0: The Rocky Horror Picture Show is coming to the Spear.
1: Yeah.
0: There's so many props. You'll have props and all this other stuff that come along with that.
1: Mm-hmm.
0: And what they could do seems interesting.
1: Going to be a really big deal. I know that I know that just in your regular theater that everybody dresses and it's a whole thing. And if you had, I don't know how many people fit inside the Sphere. It's a big, big disco ball that holds a lot of people. So that many fans, that's a pretty cool thing. I'd heard tease something about this yesterday, but I didn't know if it was legit. Turns out, I guess it is.
0: Now, as this happens, unfortunately, once again, it will not happen until 2027.
1: It takes them a long time to format it for that screen.
0: It also, they said they haven't revealed how the cult classic will be edited to adapt to the venue. I know they said Oz, and I didn't realize this, but Oz lost 25 minutes of some musical numbers to make the leap from screen to the Spear.
1: Yeah.
0: The 1975 cult classic helped launch the careers of Tim Curry, Susan Sarandon, Meatloaf.
1: Meatloaf, yeah, of course.
0: It remains a staple of late night theaters 50 years later, especially around Halloween.
1: Yep.
0: It is quite a spectacle. So it probably will lose a little bit, but I'm sure they'll edit it correctly and it'll be a lot of fun. That could be a lot of fun.
1: Yeah, it could be. Yeah, for sure.
0: Be a hot ticket during Halloween in 2027.
1: That's true. Yeah.
0: Here's Rich Glitter.
2: This is not headline news. It looks like Travis Kelce and Taylor Swift are getting married at Madison Square Garden on July 3rd. And yes, Andy Reid, there will be cake. Taylor Swift is reportedly having a massive stage built for her July 3rd wedding. And six more stages for her variant weddings. So fans, tickets are on sale now. Jelly Roll has filed for divorce. I can't take credit, but the last time I saw him in public, it was written all over his face. And Florida is up to its eighth case of flesh-eating bacteria. Bacteria prefer Florida to other states because the flesh tastes like Cheetos. This is not headline news.

0: Dog 97.9.
1: We have been joined. It is Wet Nose Wednesday.
2: Yes,
1: it is. He is back.
2: I am.
1: He returns. How you doing?
2: You know, not too bad. Not too bad.
1: It's never the same without you here. And, of course, the guest of the place.
2: You know, thank you. I appreciate that. I do think I'm here more for the dog, and that's what everybody's excited about. But, you know, it's nice to be
1: appreciated.
2: It's
1: you too, Tom. You bring the dog.
3: You too.
1: The dog wouldn't get here without you.
2: That is true. They haven't learned to drive yet.
1: Yeah. Yet.
2: We're working on that.
1: Yep.
2: You know, if we can teach them to drive, then they can just go on and find their own home.
1: But yeah.
2: Until that time, somebody has to take them out and show them in the general public. So
3: and we have dude. We have Terry today.
2: We do have Terry.
1: Tell us all about him. He's a really gentle guy.
2: He is. He is. And that's kind of funny because he's only about 8 months old.
1: Yeah.
2: And this guy has practically grown up in the shelter environment. He came in with another puppy. The other puppy found a forever home, but Terry hasn't yet. And so that's kind of his situation, is that he's grown up there. Now he's kind of that lanky teenager stage.
1: Yeah.
2: And,
1: he has the body type right now of lanky teenager.
2: That is teenager.
3: Yeah.
2: Yeah, that describes him to a T, that lanky teenager.
1: Without the attitude.
2: Without the attitude.
1: That the human lanky teenager provides.
2: Yes. the human lanky teenagers, that's a whole nother breed right there.
1: Yes.
2: But this guy is super chill.
1: Yeah.
2: And probably will not wreck your car.
1: Probably.
2: Yeah. Yeah. So, and then try to hide it.
1: Yeah, he's for his age. It's unbelievable how laid back the guy is.
2: Yeah,
1: he checked out the studio. He's curious as all puppies are, but he's just laid down here right now. I think he'd be a great dog for an inside living situation where maybe even you don't even have that much room. He's gonna get a little bigger, obviously.
2: Yeah.
1: Kind of a lab mix, I guess we should say.
2: Yeah, lab mix, emphasis on the mix there, because there definitely is something else at play. I'd say right now, at 8 months, he's probably only about 45 pounds, 45, 50 pounds.
1: Yeah.
2: So, not a huge dog. He does have a little bit of growing to do still. He's going to fill out more, but not something huge that is going to require just this enormous amount of space.
1: Mm-hmm.
2: And he does have that calmer demeanor. So, like you said, he might be one that is better for somebody that has a smaller apartment. Mm-hmm. They can still take him out, get that exercise, because he is still young. He does still have those bursts of energy. But he also wants to just curl up right next to you on the couch.
3: Yeah. And growing up in the shelter environment, basically, that's what he's that's not good for any animal.
2: It's not.
3: So, really need to find that forever home.
2: Exactly. That's why we're really trying to spotlight him, is because he has grown up there. And like you said, it's no environment for a dog to grow up. And we try to make the dogs as comfortable as possible while they're there, but nothing is a substitute for an actual home.
3: Yep.
1: So we got some other things we can cover, too. Aside from Terry, you guys have a Chip Happens special going on right now. Tell us about that.
2: Yeah, that is going on right now. If you mention that, we will take $5 off your microchip. So we offer that microchip service to people. We like to think of a microchip as an ID tag that never gets lost because it is actually under the animal's skin. So when you take that animal to a veterinarian or to an animal shelter, they can scan it, see your contact information, get in touch with you. And that's why it's really important that these microchips are registered. And that's another thing that we take care of for you, is that we actually register them with your information.
1: Yeah.
2: So, mention that and we'll take $5 off. That's going on right now. And then we also have a adoption special. So you can take advantage of both of those right now. If you have a dog at home, bring it in, get it microchipped. And then also, we have name your own price. So if your dog needs a friend, you can not only get a microchip, you can get a friend.
1: There you go.
2: So we have that going on right now. Name your own price. There is a $5 minimum on that, and certain exclusions apply. But for the most part, you come in, you tell us what you want to pay for the animal, and that is what you pay.
1: Awesome. That's a really good deal.
2: Yeah.
1: Amazing.
2: We love these name your own price adoption specials. We have people that come in and they'll be like, well, what's the animal's adoption price normally? And we'll tell them and they're like, oh, well, I'll go ahead and pay that. Plus I'll tack on a little bit extra. So it's an opportunity for the person to get involved in how much they're willing to donate back to the care of these animals.
1: Sure.
3: Yep.
1: Terry, would he qualify on that name your own price?
2: He definitely would.
1: Program?
2: Definitely would.
3: Perfect
1: time.
3: Let's
1: do it.
3: Yeah. Let's make this happen.
1: Yeah, absolutely. He needs his forever home. Super, super cool guy. Very chill, laid back, won't destroy the house, and he'd just be hanging out with you. Let's find him that forever home. Thomas, thank you so much for bringing Terry in for Wet Nose Wednesday.
2: Thanks for having us.
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13: The sun is shining. The temperature is heating up. 90 the high. Heat index near 100. Cold fronts on the way with scattered storms tonight. More scattered showers and storms tomorrow. I'm meteorologist Terry Smith.
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2: 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What a dumbass.
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2: What the hell's your problem, you dumbass?
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5: Great moment there, dumbass.
6: I'm going to start this one off with a question.
7: Okay, hit me.
6: What the hell is wrong with this woman?
7: I don't know. Let's find out.
6: Last week, a cop in Colorado pulled over a woman for making an illegal left turn.
7: Okay.
6: When he looked in the car, he saw something very shocking.
7: Mm-hmm.
6: There was a car seat in the back.
7: Okay.
6: With a gas can strapped into it using the seatbelt.
7: Okay. Strange, but all right.
6: Meanwhile, a young child was sitting next to the gas can. And the car seat in a diaper.
7: Uh-huh.
6: He was not in a car seat.
7: No.
6: Or wearing a seatbelt.
7: Nah.
6: That's for the gas can.
7: Yeah, well, it's valuable right now. Baby, I can make more of those.
6: There was also a 14-year-old passenger in the front seat, not wearing theirs. The driver not wearing theirs. It's a family of not wearing seatbelts.
7: Nuh-uh. They buckle in their gas.
6: Well, true. Good point. The cop asked the woman why her child was unrestrained in the back.
7: Uh-huh.
6: And she said, quote, "He unbuckles and buckles his seatbelt by himself all the time."
7: No.
6: The cops responded, quote, "And then buckles the gas canister?"
7: Right. Yeah. Did he buckle that in there?
6: She did not respond.
7: Yes. He must have.
6: She was ticketed for the illegal turn, two seatbelt violations, and a car seat violation.
7: Yeah.
6: For having a child under 8, not in a car seat. As of for now, she isn't facing any child endangerment charges.
7: I don't know how. I'm surprised, actually. Well, I have heard of kids unbuckling themselves and things like that. Sure, it happens.
6: I think it's the fact that I think what throws it in is the gas can.
7: It's so expensive.
6: It's very safe.
7: You just got to, gosh, it's too high. I can't risk it spilling. But that still isn't a good excuse there, you dumbass.
1: What a dumbass.
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0: 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Chris Hayes here. Some of the best places to spend the day are the places far away from everything. 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
1: Point of the show, we find out what we learned on the show today. Bobby, what did you learn?
2: I learned that that lightning would power one light bulb for 3 months.
1: Yeah.
2: One 100-watt light bulb for 3 months. If only we could figure out a way, and I know we're not exactly the first people to think this thought, but if we could figure out a way to harness it, then you make Frankenstein, I think. I've seen the movie. That's what happens. Anyway. What'd you learn today?
1: I learned that Joplin Humane Society, Terry, is the featured dog. Very sweet, very calm, very, I think you said it, almost like a cat, but then dog body.
2: He's cat-like.
1: Very wanted to be, like, protected. And
2: He liked being, like, under our table here, kind of in the corner, behind
1: and
2: you.
1: Very chill and relaxed, and especially for a puppy.
2: He walked lightly.
1: Mm-hmm.
2: You know, he was... almost cat-like, very different for a puppy.
1: And this is a perfect time to get Terry a forever home and the animals at Joplin Humane Society, because right now they have a name your own adoption price.
2: That's amazing.
1: That is right. Name your adoption price when you go in there. There's a few restrictions on some of the animals and some of that stuff. But for the most part, if you're looking for a pet, this would be a good time. Plus, they have a microchip deal going on right now. And right before 4th of July, might be a good time to think about that.
2: It's the name your adoption price, by the way, I think is through Sunday. Sorry. It is the rest of the month.
1: Okay.
2: It is the rest of the month. So you have a little time. Have a little time to go do that. Let's share one more laugh. What do we have?
1: Dusty Slay on a country song from father to son.
3: There's another song I like by a band called Lone Star. This song's called I'm Already There. Very dramatic song. If you've not heard the song, it's about a guy. He's out working the road. He misses his family because he's on the road, and I get that. He said he calls his wife from a lonely, cold hotel room. Well, it seems like a booking issue to me, you know what I mean? It's not hard to find a hotel with heat these days. And he hears this little kid in the background. His kid's small. And his kid gets on the phone. His kid goes, Dad, when you coming home? And this is what he says to his kid. He goes, I'm already there. I was like, why are you doing that to that kid? That kid's probably like, what? You're home? Why are we doing this weird phone thing here? You know, or maybe the song's darker than we realize, you know? Maybe the dad's like, son, I am home. You're my side family. And,
0: Chris Purple Hayes and Bobby. 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

0: everything that rocks, Big Dog 97.9 with Puddle of Mud. It's Megan Love. Just a heads up, if you've got limbs on the ground after that last storm from this past weekend, which was, that was a big one, there is a Joplin City storm cleanup plan, which does include curbside pickup for your limbs and foliage that have fallen. 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But yeah, basically, you just want to put your tree limbs and vegetation on the curbside before Monday, June 6th. 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
10: The sun is shining. The temperature is heating up. 90 the high. Heat index near 100. Cold fronts on the way with scattered storms tonight. More scattered showers and storms tomorrow. I'm meteorologist Terry Smith.
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0: 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I'm Megan Love, 90s at noon coming up for the lunch hour. 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
4: It is hot and humid today. Sunny and breezy, 90 the high, heat index 100. Cold fronts on the way, scattered storms, possibly severe tonight and tomorrow. I'm meteorologist Terry Smith.
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0: Evanescence, who will you follow? Big Dog 97.9. What's up? It's Megan Love. World Cup in full swing. A little fun fact about the World Cup. I didn't realize this. So the World Cup trophy, the FIFA World Cup trophy, is the most valuable trophy in the world. Yeah, worth $20 million. It is completely made of 18 karat gold. The more you know, that might win you something at trivia night. Papa Roach, Def Leppard, Pearl Jam next.
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9: It is hot and humid today. Sunny and breezy. 90 the high. Heat index 100. Cold fronts on the way. Scattered storms, possibly severe tonight and tomorrow. I'm meteorologist Terry Smith.
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Who's asking for a friend? 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
1: Limp Bizkit break stuff. That could be my 4-year-old's theme song. It's Big Dog 97.9. I'm Megan Love. Tony Iommi, Black Sabbath, going to be made a member of the Order of the British Empire. Yeah, so that's like almost as cool as being knighted, but not quite. But that is one step closer. So congratulations. Default, Beastie Boys, Megadeth, Daughtry. We're going to rock you out next on Big Dog 97.9.
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13: It is hot and humid today. Sunny and breezy. 90 the high. Heat index 100. Cold fronts on the way. Scattered storms, possibly severe tonight and tomorrow. I'm meteorologist Terry Smith.

0: Daughtry the Bottom, Big Dog, 97.9. Megan Love here. Just a friendly reminder, Father's Day is Sunday and you can still get entered. 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

sitting next to the Black Crowes. They were playing a concert for a radio station I was working with at the time in Albany, New York. They were playing our summer kickoff concert on the rooftop of the parking garage at the Marriott Hotel. I had no idea the Black Crowes would become the Black Crowes, man. How you doing? It's Maze. It's Big Dog 97.9 right in the middle of the week on a Wednesday.

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1: A time or two here on Big Dog 97.9. It's Maze. The Osbournes are really effing this whole thing up. You know, I'm just going to say it, man. Talking about this AI Ozzy, and Sharon is like, it's not a money grab. It's for the grandchildren. BS. Jack showing up at the UFC fight on the White House lawn. And then putting up pics on his social saying ultimate date night. Here's why I have an issue with that. What you want to do, where you want to hang out with, who you choose to give your time and attention to. Okay, that's cool. But man, didn't your dad write the biggest anti-fascist, anti-war machine, you're sending our children to die for your money grab? And you go, man, either you're with me or you're not on that one, but at least it got you thinking. It's Big Dog 97.9.
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14: It is hot and humid today. Sunny and breezy. 90 the high. Heat index 100. Cold fronts on the way. Scattered storms. Possibly severe tonight and tomorrow. I'm meteorologist Terry Smith.
15: 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Bite this.

My friend Holly Knight has written so many tunes. She and Desmond Child collectively, I think, wrote like 17 songs for Bon Jovi. It's Big Dog 97.9. I'm going to play a Bon Jovi song coming up. And I love when Holly Knight tells the story about the first time she wrote with John Bon Jovi. She said, why is it these 80s hair band guys are obsessed with cowboys, like cowboys and Indians? It's all they want to do is write songs about cowboys. And when she said that to John Bon Jovi, his response was to write a song where he's like, I am a cowboy, and on a steel horse I ride. I'm playing that next on Big Dog. Rock Love.

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Godsmack headlining night number one of Rocklahoma this year. It's Big Dog 97.9. That'll be the Friday headliner. Saturday is P. Roach. Sunday is Slayer. And I've got tickets. I got the three-day passes. We'll give you those today at 4:20 for the hookup. 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

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I'm still thinking about Rocklahoma, and at 420 today for the hookup, we'll get you some 3-day passes. Now, on day 3 of Rocklahoma, your headliner will be Slayer. 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

0: Ed Kowalczyk and Patrick, the bassist from Live, in a dressing room way, way back before I got sober. And sitting on a table next to Patrick was a gallon-sized bottle of Jack Daniels, a gallon-sized bottle. I kept looking at it during the whole interview. And then one of the guys, I don't remember if it was Ed Kowalczyk or Patrick, one of them said, do you want to have a drink? Because, like, I'm salivating staring at this bottle. And I said, well, you know, if you crack the seal, I'd have a sip or two. And that's the last thing I remember about that evening with the guys in Live. And here's more dumbass stuff now.
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6: What a dumbass.
7: Great moment there, dumbass.
8: I'm going to start this one off with a question.
0: Okay, hit me.
8: What the hell is wrong with this woman? I don't know. Let's find out. Last week, a cop in Colorado pulled over a woman for making an illegal left turn.
0: Okay.
8: When he looked in the car, he saw something very shocking.
0: Mm-hmm.
8: There was a car seat in the back.
0: Okay.
8: With a gas can strapped into it using the seatbelt.
0: Okay. Strange, but all right.
8: Meanwhile, a young child was sitting next to the gas can. And the car seat in a diaper.
0: Uh-huh.
8: He was not in a car seat.
0: No.
8: Or wearing a seatbelt.
0: Nah.
8: That's for the gas can.
0: Yeah, well, it's valuable right now. Baby, I can make more of those.
8: There was also a 14-year-old passenger in the front seat, not wearing theirs. The driver not wearing theirs. It's a family of not wearing seatbelts.
0: Nuh-uh. They buckle in their gas.
8: Well, true. Good point. The cop asked the woman why her child was unrestrained in the back.
0: Uh-huh.
8: And she said, quote, "He unbuckles and buckles his seatbelt by himself all the time."
0: No.
8: The cops responded, quote, "and then buckles the gas canister."
0: Right. Yeah. Did he buckle that in there?
8: She did not respond.
0: Yes. He must have.
8: She was ticketed for the illegal turn, two seatbelt violations, and a car seat violation.
0: Yeah.
8: For having a child under 8, not in a car seat. As of for now, she isn't facing any child endangerment charges.
0: I don't know how. I'm surprised, actually. Well, I have heard of kids unbuckling themselves and things like that. Sure, it happens.
8: I think it's the fact that I think what throws it in is the gas can.
0: It's so expensive.
8: It's very safe.
0: You just got to, gosh, it's too high. I can't risk it spilling. But that still isn't a good excuse there, you dumbass.
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19: It is hot and humid today. Sunny and breezy. 90 the high. Heat index 100. Cold fronts on the way. Scattered storms, possibly severe tonight and tomorrow. I'm meteorologist Terry Smith.
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0: actually makes the rockin' world go round. It's not power. 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And we'll do it next. 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

You know, before there was like a J-Lo or any of those other famous for having a big ass ladies. Yeah, Freddie Mercury and the boys of Queen were crooning about him long before

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And I got Rocklahoma. 3-day passes for Rocklahoma. 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

You know, back when I was a kid, that's how I drank all my whiskey in a jar. Did you do that too? Like, would you raid your parents' liquor cabinet and just pour a little bit of vodka, a little bit of whiskey, a little bit of bourbon, all into the same jar? We used to do that. I used to call it Maze's effing mess. It was whatever I could get into the bottle, and then we would drink it out of the jar. Good times. It's Big Dog 97.9.

0: You know, if I had to just pick one out of the 3 days of Rocklahoma, I don't know, which day would I pick? You know, because Papa Roach, they'll be headlining on Saturday. Cypress Hill, Dropkick Murphys, Living Color is playing, Molly Hatchet, Teen Mortgage, that's all sad. But on Friday, you got Godsmack, Stone Temple Pilots, Hollywood Undead, Jet, Crossfade, Buckcherry, Slaughter. But then on Sunday, you've got Slayer, Black Label Society, the Pretty Reckless, Insane Clown Posse, Suicidal Tendencies, Ugly Kid Joe, Paris Jackson. Nice to look at. Fortunately for you, we have three-day passes, so you can go to all 3 days. 420 hookup is coming up next on Big Dog 97.9.
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8: State weather aware tonight. Some showers and thunderstorms through the evening in spots. Some of these could be severe with damaging winds, frequent lightning, and maybe some hail. Late tonight, just a few leftover showers and storms. Temperatures down to near 70. And then as we head through Thursday, areas of rain and thunder possible again throughout the day. Highs around 80. A few storms could be strong. My meteorologist, Mark Thibodeau.
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Violence will be at Rocklahoma. Godsmack, Papa Roach, Slayer, Pretty Reckless, so many bands. 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Text PARTY to 417-659-9797. Somebody's going to get a three-day pass, man, a pair of three-day passes for free for Rocklahoma. That's right. Concert tickets free, dirty deeds done dirt cheap. That's how we roll.

0: I like when a band makes fun of another band, and I'll tell you something, the guys in Blur certainly love that concept as well. They were just making fun of Smells Like Teen Spirit. They made it, they recorded a song where they're like, making fun of Teen Spirit. And it turned out to be a massive hit. And if you've ever gone to a stadium for a football game, by God, you've heard that song. You know what I'm talking about. I'll play it coming up on Big Dog 97.9.
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2: Nina is ready to win the $1,000.
0: Dang right she is. How confident do you feel this morning?
3: About 75%.
0: All right, that's not so bad. Best of luck to you, Nina. Here are the rules.
2: 10 questions in 60 seconds. You answer all 10 in that 60-second time frame, we give you $1,000. Any point you're not sure about a question, you can say pass. We'll come back to it if there's enough time. And whatever the first answer is that you give us is the official answer.
0: Okay.
3: Sounds good.
0: Are you ready?
3: I am ready. Let's do this.
1: Your $1,000 minute starts in 3, 2, 1.
0: Toucan Sam is the mascot of what breakfast cereal?
3: Fruit Loops.
0: What is the first thing you wash in the shower?
3: My hair.
0: In what year was the Declaration of Independence signed?
3: 1776.
0: How many zeros are in the number 10,000?
3: 5.
0: A dermatologist is a doctor specializing in what?
3: Skin care.
0: What is 15% of 200?
3: 150.
0: Which automaker produces the GLA and GLB models of SUV?
3: Oh, shoot, pass.
0: Does Rangeline Road run east and west or north and south?
3: North and south.
0: President Andrew Jackson is on one side of the $20 bill. Which building is on the other?
3: White House.
2: It is the White House.
0: Okay. Good.
2: All right, we passed on one. Which automaker produces the GLA and GLB models of SUV? That is the Mercedes-Benz.
3: Dang
0: it. I don't have one of those either. I wouldn't know that either.
3: Yeah, me either.
2: What is 15% of 200? It is 30. And how many zeros are in the number 10,000? It is 4.
0: Well, math hard. It's early. Otherwise, Nina did awesome.
2: Ah, she got about 75%.
0: She did get about 75%. Hey, great run.
2: Shoot
0: at it.
2: Shoot higher next time.
0: That's right. Just say you're 100% confident next time, Nina. Great
3: run. I didn't have to do that then.
0: Great run at it. Hang tight for us. We do have a cool prize still coming your way.
2: Yeah, we got an old school vintage Rocktober t-shirt.
3: Awesome.
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9: A severe thunderstorm watch continues till 10 p.m. this evening. Showers and some thunderstorms tonight. A few could have some damaging winds through late this evening. Stay weather aware. Lows around 70. Another round of rain and thunder possible Thursday. Afternoon high gets up to near 80. Partly sunny, drying up completely Friday. Highs in the mid-80s. I'm meteorologist Mark Thibodeau.
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days. 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I've just kind of come to learn that the last few tours, Guns N' Roses go up on the stage with no set list. They know they're going to open with Welcome to the Jungle, and then the rest of it is kind of like, we'll see when we get there. Like, Axl Rose will just yell out, play My Michelle next, or whatever. What is he? Does he think he's Prince? Or Bruce Springsteen? Those are the guys that I say should call out songs randomly during sets. But Guns N' Roses, man, I'd hate to be part of the road crew. That's a lot of tech, you know? Rock love.

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2: 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I got to get out of here. Thanks for hanging at Big Dog 97.9. Woody Show is next. 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
3: Yeah.
2: Woody, Greg,
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2: Menace,
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2: Gina Grad.
3: Hi.
2: Phones are open, 877-44-WOODY. You can send us a text over to 22987. And blessed, I'll use the word. We are blessed.
3: Mm-hmm. They really.
2: Very privileged to have this person here in the studio. Ladies and gentlemen, Kevin Smith is here. And dude, I mean, I've seen you everywhere. Thanks for making time for us.
6: Let me tell you, I've been so busy. I did a wedding yesterday. I performed a wedding. I fused two human beings together.
3: Oh, wow.
2: You're always so
6: thanks
2: busy.
6: Thanks to the power of the Universal Life Church invested in me and stuff. Prior to that, where was I? I was in New York. And a local sports team did well, apparently.
2: Yeah.
3: Oh, we hadn't heard.
2: Uh-huh. Yeah, chaos.
6: Swallowed by 40,000 people walking across Times Square, man. I went into the city to see the Rocky Horror Show. Mm-hmm. Juliette Lewis was in it. Mm-hmm. It was absolutely amazing. The next day, you have two things going on. The Knicks and FIFA. Which means that it was so easy to get theater tickets.
2: Oh, yeah.
6: Oh, my God.
2: I got
6: second row seats for Little Shop of Horrors, man. I felt like a king. I felt like a king of Broadway.
2: Yeah, it's like going somewhere on Super Bowl Sunday.
3: Yeah.
6: It was nuts. And so after the show was over, we walked back because we were at the West Side Theater. So it was only like maybe like a mile walk or something, like 10 blocks. So we're walking through like Times Square. And I kind of walk like head down, moving ever forward, because if I slow up, people are like, hey, you're Kevin James. So I tend to move as briskly
2: a lot of Kevin James fans
6: as possible. Yeah, like King of Queens. Yeah. I'm like, Leah says hi.
5: Dude, you crushed.
6: Thank you. So solo mio. So I kind of tend to move forward. Jennifer, like my wife had to stop me. She called. She was like, Kevin. I barely heard her. I turned around and she stopped dead in the crowd. She's like, take a picture. We took a picture. It was just a sea of humanity. It was like 40,000 people in Times Square. And this is before they won. So we go back to the hotel and we're sitting on the balcony smoking. And we're not sports enthusiasts and whatnot. I mean, I'm all for it. You know, enjoy. New York seemed to be having a great time and very anticipatory. We knew the moment the game ended.
2: Oh, yeah. No, the whole place erupted. No,
6: we were on the balcony and it was crazy. Like, did you ever go to a Blackhawks game at the Madhouse in Chicago?
2: No.
6: Supposed to be the loudest center of the planet in terms of noise made by human beings. So cacophonous, they count the decibel levels off the charts. This was akin to that. Like, it was as much as there's
2: the buildings in New York and Manhattan that kind of holds
3: reverb.
2: Everything in. And,
6: my Lord. It sounded like the Kraken was coming.
2: Yeah.
6: But instead, they were just very happy about their win.
2: Well, we got the phones open, 877-44-WOODY. If you have anything you want to pass along here to Kevin, you can text over 22987. More with Kevin Smith next. Hang on.
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12: A severe thunderstorm watch continues till 10 p.m. this evening. Showers and some thunderstorms tonight. A few could have some damaging winds through late this evening. Stay weather aware. Lows around 70. Another round of rain and thunder possible Thursday. Afternoon high gets up to near 80. Partly sunny, drying up completely Friday. Highs in the mid-80s. I'm meteorologist Mark Thibodeau.
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2: And welcome back. It is the Woody Show.
3: Yeah.
2: That is no surprise. The surprise is that we have an in-studio guest.
3: Yeah.
2: Kevin Smith is here. Always great to have Kevin in. And now we know Kevin very well. You've been a guest a number of times on the show. I wanted
3: to try
2: to
3: consider myself family.
2: Yeah, well, and you are.
3: I consider myself the kind of guy you can test a new segment on.
2: You know what? And I'm glad you said it because this is like a kind of just a rapid fire thing. I'm going to throw some questions out, and
3: well,
2: I'm going to see
3: the wrong guy for this.
2: Yeah,
3: I'll try. So, what are the rules?
2: Well, we're going to see how many
3: the soul of wit.
2: Because
3: so I can't give you a long anecdotal response. Just
2: I think this is going to give people a little more insight into. Like, I want to try this with guests. Not that we have a ton of guests, but like you know, we get somebody, a friend of ours, Tony, just told me that his son, who just graduated high school, is a newly obsessed fan of Kevin Smith.
1: That's
2: like
1: awesome.
2: He's just that's discovered
3: that points to a reprehensible parent.
2: Yeah,
3: which deserves to be looked into by the Division of Youth and Family Services.
2: And they're going to go see you when at you're the at pageant. The pageant in St. Louis this fall.
3: I've played the pageant so many times.
2: You're always finding it's kind of like a radio show. Like every day there's new listeners.
3: Yeah,
2: stuff,
3: that's so wild, man. Anytime somebody's like, oh, there's a teenager that likes your stuff. Mm. You know, first I get over the Epstein of it all. And then I'm like, wow, that's really cool.
2: Yeah. All right, so Kevin Smith, we're going to put 90 seconds on the clock, and we're gonna see how many of these we can get to. They're really kind of easy, either or type of things. You ready for it?
3: Ready.
2: We'll see how we do. Brevity. Think brevity.
3: Dives.
2: All right. Here we go. Yeah. Would you rather own a Batmobile or a lightsaber?
3: Batmobile.
2: Would you rather meet your hero or become someone's hero?
3: Become someone's hero.
2: Would you rather have 1 hour with George Lucas or 1 hour with Stan Lee?
3: Stan Lee, because he's gone. That'd be amazing. You know?
2: Do you prefer calling or texting?
3: Texting.
2: When it comes to weed, do you prefer indica or sativa?
3: Indica.
2: Indica.
3: But it all smokes. It's all green, kid.
2: What's a food you miss the most? Because you've changed your diet dramatically ever since the heart attack.
3: I hate to throw it out there because people get real defensive, but I am vegan. And what I probably miss the most from non-vegan world is turkey.
2: Turkey.
3: That's the one thing I don't think they've nailed. They get burgers down, they get chicken, but turkey
1: not
3: they
1: the
3: can't approximate. Yeah, the tofurkey don't cut it.
2: Do you prefer loyalty or honesty?
3: Oof. Well, I mean, I lie for a living, so loyalty. You know what I'm saying?
2: I would have guessed loyalty for you.
3: It's just like nonstop charades.
2: I would have guessed loyalty. East Coast or Hollywood?
3: Wow. Okay. I've been out of here so long that it might be Hollywood.
2: Hollywood.
3: You know what I'm saying? Like, okay. I go back East Coast once a month. I got a movie theater there and the comic book store. And I was just there doing shows. We did a watch with Kev He-Man, and then I interviewed Lloyd Kaufman for 3 hours.
2: Yeah.
3: So I love my East Coast roots. I go back to Jersey all the time. But there is something. I'm very proud of the fact that my handprints and footprints are in the cement at the Grohmann's Chinese Theater forecourt. That made me feel like I was a part of this community.
2: Yeah, that was a big deal. I hosted Joe Coy's ceremony.
3: The ceremony.
2: Yeah.
3: It was a huge thing.
2: And it was really cool.
3: It was a cool thing.
2: Yeah, because that's something, you know, whether you have ever spent any time in Hollywood, like everybody knows about that.
4: Of course.
2: That's the thing. Getting a star,
3: suddenly you're sharing real estate with like Clint Eastwood, Quentin Tarantino, Marilyn Monroe.
4: It's iconic.
3: Yeah. It's kind of dope.
2: Yeah, it's super cool. You did a great job. You did 90 seconds. We got a lot.
4: I hit them all.
1: Yeah. I feel like we got to know you.
2: We didn't get them all, but there's no reason to get to them all. Let's just see how many. Yeah, 90 seconds.
3: I got to tell you, for the inaugural sale, I think we did pretty good.
2: That was pretty good. Yeah. Now,
3: Who's going to be the next guest?
2: I have no idea.
3: Who you could possibly throw it at?
2: Greg Fitzsimmons, the comedian Greg Fitzsimmons. He just hit me up yesterday.
3: He's quick. He's funny.
2: Yeah, he's cool. I love Greg. He's
4: I want to try
2: dude.
4: To get Shaq. Do you know Shaq?
3: No. The basketball player?
4: Yeah.
5: Well, get him in here, Kevin.
2: He and Bert Kreischer are really tight now. Maybe we put in a word with
1: you mean
2: Bert.
1: Shrek?
2: Yeah.
3: I thought when you said
2: what food you missed the most, I would have sworn you were going to say cheese.
3: No, because they got vegan cheese.
2: Is it good?
4: Yeah.
3: It's good enough.
1: Okay, the question is, does it melt?
2: Enough, but
3: it can.
1: Okay.
2: Yeah. It can.
3: Lately, it's gotten better. Like, they've been perfecting cheese. Because, like, when I've been vegan now 8, going on 9 years. When I got in, they did not have it down to a science. But now, like, I just got a quesadilla, and man, it was just like cheese. It stretched.
1: Yeah. That cheese
3: pull,
1: texture. Yeah.
3: It had a good pull to it. Now, whenever I say this to a non-vegan and they try it, they're like, you have lost your mind and perspective.
2: Because you've been eating garbage for so long.
3: Yeah.
2: You know what I mean? That you get used to the garbage taste, and that as somebody else who's eating the real stuff.
3: That garbage is going to save my life, Woody.
2: Yeah, no, I understand why you're doing it.
3: But you're right.
2: It's amazing that, man, you have really stuck to it. Some people, they change, whether they're doing the gastric bypass to lose a bunch of weight, and they stick on that whole lifestyle for a while, and then they eventually, eat through the gastric bypass. It's hard to stay on something.
3: I give credit to my old man. My old man, like when I was growing up and into my adulthood, he was diabetic, and he would constantly have heart problems, stroke problems. And when a thing happened, he would be in the hospital. He's like, I'm going to change. And then for like a good month or 2 months, he stayed with some sort of program and diminished. But then once he felt safe, he just, went back to his old ways. And when I had my heart attack, the doctor the next morning, he said, I said, when do I get to go home? He goes, you go home as soon as you see the nutritionist. I was like, you kidding me? I wasn't even here 26 hours. He goes, and look how fast we got you in and out. He's going, but that's the danger. I said, why? And he goes, because of how easy it was. Time was, we were doing what we did to you. We'd have to crack your ribs, and you'd mend in the hospital for months, and you went through something. You'd want to change because you didn't want to do that again. He goes, but look at you. You're going to be out in 26 hours. No scars whatsoever other than like a small femoral artery one. He's like, if I'm lucky, I'll see it again. He's going, because most patients don't change their life. And he made me meet with a nutritionist, and that's when I wound up going vegan.
2: What do you weigh now?
3: 200.
2: You're 200?
4: Wow.
2: Goals.
4: Awesome.
3: Right. That was just, and honestly, kids, like that's, I got to give most of the credit to going vegan. Nobody wants to hear that, but it makes common sense. When you remove all the fun things and all the, things that are derived from animals, your options are limited. You just diminish. You can't replace it.
2: Because you don't want to eat. When the stuff tastes like that, you don't want to eat.
3: And also, it's just they don't
2: the GLPs,
3: have aggregate.
2: You're not hungry anymore, so you don't eat.
3: Or that, too. When I went on the potato diet, that's what I felt like. I could do the stand on my head. 2 days in, I was like, I hate potatoes.
2: Hey, let me ask you about, you just posted the other day about Oliver Tree.
3: Oliver
2: Tree is a guy that we had as a guest on the show one time, and he was cool. He was fun.
3: Sweet.
2: And but that was kind of the extent of my insight on Oliver Tree. Mm-hmm. I didn't know too much about him. Wasn't really kind of following along and all the different things. It's crazy how many people have come out.
3: Yeah,
2: people that I know and respect, and I like their work, and they're super creative people who really loved this guy. And you made a really nice, thoughtful, kind of a very, very touching post about your experience with Oliver Tree. I wonder if you could speak about that.
3: A lovely kid, man. And you're right. I too have been remarking on how many people have been like, I love this guy. You know what I'm saying?
2: Yeah.
3: He was just everybody. He was the internet's friend. He was funny. He was always trying to make you laugh. He wasn't a prankster in the way of like, I hate this kid. He had fun with his persona. A persona I was not aware of until we made Paradise Records. Logic, the hip-hop artist, Bobby, he made his first flick, and he asked me if I would edit. I said, I'd love to edit it for you. So I went out to Oregon where they shot it. So I was on set, and then I'd leave set and go cut all the footage I had and stuff. So my first exposure to him was that clip that's up on my Instagram right now, where he gives a flat out genius performance, man. Like, this is the first piece of work I get to see of him. And
2: he's playing like a shrieking thief, right?
3: Yeah. Yeah. He's one of two guys who, like, in the middle of the movie, Logic switches and it becomes a heist flick. You know, what is a simple hangout at a record shop movie becomes a heist and a hostage flick. And Oliver is one of the hostage takers. And it plays one who's kind of not there with it completely, not very good at the job. He has issues. He has asthma. And he plays it so peak, man. And like, this kid, I told him when I met him, because I was cutting the scene, dying, laughing so hard, man, crying. And I would send Logic videos of myself just with the scene on my phone laughing in the background so hard and stuff. So I said, hey, man, I never do this, but can you introduce me to that kid? And so I went to set, and he was like, Oliver, this is Kevin. And he knew some stuff I'd done in the past or whatever. But I blew him up. That's what's nice about, like, being in this business is sometimes the people whose work really touches you, you get a face-to-face moment with them, you get to tell them stuff like that. So I told him, and I wasn't talking about the breadth of your work on the internet. Literally talking about, dude, your dailies were one of the best things I've ever seen. Like, you're going to be huge. Like, you're going to work in Coen Brothers movies.
2: And he'd tell you, like, well, put me in one of your movies.
3: He did. He was like, put me in one of yours. I was like, done and done. So, I mean, his loss is far bigger than the loss of me getting to put him in a movie. That would have been fun. But, like, this kid was a light, man. Like, he brought something to the table and made people happy. Think about how many people jump online fundamentally to make people unhappy because it's their stock and trade is how they earn. This is a kid who just got online just to make people laugh.
2: He was cool. He was fun. We did a fun bit with him when he was here. A guy used to work on the show, gave him a bowl cut, and you know, because he was rocking that bowl cut at the time.
4: But he was just so smart. We did this other video where I'm like, hey, Oliver, make me the best sandwich in the world. And we just got a bunch of items. And that was the only thing I said to him. And he just came up with this whole backstory on how his grandmother, like, taught him how to make this sandwich and all this.
2: Yeah, he said he had gone to, like, clown college. He, like, always had a story for
3: him. He always had a story.
4: The thing is, it's not surprising that so many people are, like, shouting him out because he, like, touched so many different parts of art.
3: Yeah.
4: Visual. Music. Mm-hmm. Yeah. You know, acting, filmmaking.
3: With legit songs.
4: Yeah.
3: That have, like, 37 million views on YouTube and stuff.
2: Yeah.
3: So, I mean, most cats, I'm well aware of, know him from his internet work. That's something I caught up on after the movie. But do yourself a favor and check out Paradise Records. It's a wonderful first film, but his performance is absolute bliss. And you could see this kid was going to be big.
2: Oh, Kevin Smith is here. And he's going to be here when we come back from the break. More with Kevin Smith next on The Woody Show. Hang on.
6: I think what you're talking about, that sensation, I don't think the diaper makes it so that you want to pee. I think there may be some kind of effect where you know you've gone. I can feel the warmth kind of like headed there.

0: 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The Woody Show.
1: All right. Woody, Greg, yes. Menace, Gina.
2: Yeah.
1: We are the Woody Show. Kevin Smith is here. And if you follow Kevin on social media and you see all the different things, one of the things he's spending a lot of his time on is this movie theater that he saved from his, it's his childhood movie theater in New Jersey.
3: It's Mod Castle Cinemas.
1: It was going to be
3: where the movies come to play.
1: It was going to be condos. You do a lot of really cool things there. I kind of feel, and I wanted to get your take on this. You hear a lot about, you know, what's going to happen with the movie theater. Is the movie theater going to continue to be a thing, or is it done? I think the way that you're doing it, these experiences, mm-hmm. how people go there, and it's just more than just going and grabbing popcorn and watching something.
3: That seems to be mm-hmm. the currency of the now and the future, which
1: whether it's
3: since
1: the 4D
3: we live
1: thing.
3: In a world of AI, and
1: yeah.
3: everything is mm-hmm. easy to fake and whatnot, people now want live. And going forward, they feel like that's going to be the big thing. So for years now, I've relied on live. Like, I don't just release a movie in theaters. It costs too much money and will probably die on the vine. However, if I take it out strategically and bring it to my audience and stuff like that and show up with the movie, so I'm there backing right. it as well. You're getting two shows for one. You know, you're getting like a live show and you're getting the movie. You're getting a Q&A afterwards. And it seems like that's what everyone's going to have to drive towards. So I don't think in our lifetime we're going to see a lot of multiplexes built ever again. Mm. I think right now
1: like what we got is what we got. It's only kind of go down
3: it's
1: from here.
3: It's only going to shrink from there. Do I think the movie going experience will ever go away? Absolutely not.
1: Just
3: like records, there will always be enthusiasts.
1: But where are the record stores other than like vintage kind of shops?
3: In the cities and whatnot. But also think about this. Like when you had theater back in the day. And the advent of cinema threatened theater. People are like, oh, theater is going to go away. It just got more expensive.
2: Exactly. Mm-hmm.
3: Movies are just mm-hmm. going to get more expensive in order to make the rent. They're going to be like, all right, well, if you want your movie, you want your cinema, you want to enjoy what you enjoyed years ago as a kid, and when you want it the old way, they're going to make you pay through the nose, $30, $40, $50 for that experience. Right now, a movie ticket at our movie theater, we held the line for years at $10. We finally had to go up to $12 for a night show and stuff. During the day, it's like $7.
2: You fat cat.
3: I know. I'm getting rich.
2: Bloodsucker.
3: Getting rich off a nonprofit movie theater.
4: Yeah. What do you think about movies being incorporated into things like the Sphere and Cosm? Like,
3: brilliant. Like, fantastic. Yeah. I mean, I know, like, with the Wizard of Oz at the Sphere, there was some consternation about, like,
1: what
3: they created dwarves.
1: What does that word mean? Consternation.
4: I'm assuming something negative.
3: They were upset.
4: Yeah.
3: When I said dwarves, I should have said munchkins. They added munchkins to the film. Like, in order to make it go all the way around, they had to add stuff that wasn't there. So naturally, people who are purists are like, I don't want that. But the idea of, you know, one more place to watch a movie, particularly a movie like that, which is celebrated. And, you know, when we were kids, they put it on TV once a year. It was such a big deal. Like, makes sense for a venue of that size. What else are they going to do there, for heaven's sakes?
4: Yeah. No, the visual. And
3: I would love to see Clerks on that giant screen.
4: Well, the Cosm people, they're doing Harry Potter stuff that's really, really cool.
3: That makes sense, right? Yeah. You take the movies that everybody loves and loves seeing in a theater, and you present it in new. That's what 4DX kind of does, and, you know, and the ScreenX experience. They take the movie and they just amp it up to make it like for the people hanging off the edges going, oh, well, I can watch a movie at home. But it's like, yeah, but can your chair come to life and shake you and stuff?
1: Like, I think it's fun, like going back to the nostalgia thing. I went for the Back to the Future anniversary. Yeah. Like this past October, they had it back in theaters. And it's been forever since the 80s since I saw it in the theater. And it's my favorite movie of all time, the original. It's my favorite movie of all time.
5: And,
1: that was cool. And I made a point to go to the theater.
5: They always do well when they put stuff up like, oh, we're going to put Jaws back for summer. Yeah, people go to that.
1: Yeah,
3: I've noticed a lot of cats, like for years I've been, and I'm not saying they stole the idea from me, but for years I've been out there tub thumping with my own movies, like bringing them out and stuff. But I just saw the Stand By Me kids are like out on a tour.
2: Yeah, they
3: could watch the movie and then they chit chat afterwards. And I'm like, you know what? Good for them, but.
2: Glad I paid the
4: started
2: way.
4: This.
3: I laid that track. I'd like to whip my beak a little off that Stand By Me money because you know those screenings must sell out.
1: Yeah. Well, you know, Kevin, you've always, you know, gone about things your own way to get things done. Like there's an obstacle.
3: To be seen. It's desperation, not originality.
1: There's an obstacle. You figure a way like, oh, well, how can we do this? So many people just go, well, that's the world we live in.
2: Yeah,
1: or it is what it is. I hate those answers we get around here in the corporate world. And it's like, no. don't just accept the no, ask the why. Mm-hmm. All right, why can't this be done? And you've done a really good job with that. I just saw something recently I thought was interesting with Clerks. Mm. And when you filmed it, because so many people thought, and it was a story you ran with for a long time.
3: The black and white.
1: The black and white thing about, oh, well, it was an artistic choice to put it in black mm-hmm. and white because that's what the surveillance video from the store would have seen. Mm-hmm. Like, it's like it had nothing to do with it at all.
3: It was when we made the flick, we shot black and white because it was inexpensive. In order to shoot color, we would have had to rent a completely different light package or a light package. You know, mm-hmm. I was content to use the fluorescents
1: from inside the store. Mm-hmm.
3: But Dave Klein, who was our DP, who PS
1: first grew of all up to DP,
5: Greg,
2: cinematographer. Yeah. Yeah. That's a real job. Thanks.
3: He grew up to be the cinematographer of Mandalorian and Grogu, the guy who shot Clerks. What a glow up! So Dave says to me, he goes, "If we shoot under these lights, the pallor, everyone's complexion is going to be green." I said, "Why?" He goes, "Because that's what you get with these lights." He said, "We need tungsten lights." I was like, "I can't afford to rent a new lighting package." And he goes, "Well, that's what happens." Like, what happens if we shoot in black and white? He goes, "Well, then there's no color whatsoever, mm-hmm. so nobody looks green." Mm-hmm. And so I was like, "All right, let's shoot in black and white." So it was purely a cost decision.
4: Yeah.
3: And so when the movie went out and played at festivals and whatnot, it started getting reviewed. Like one of the reviews I read said, "The film is brilliantly shot in black and white, as if from the perspective of the store security camera." And from that point on, whenever I did interviews, like, why black and white? I was like, well, I wanted to make it feel like it. Yeah.
1: That's a great story.
3: The store security camera.
2: Yeah. Also, I was broke.
1: I think you told that story on our friend Jim Kerr's show.
3: Jim Kerr, man.
1: New York legend. In New York. Yeah, I was watching a video from your appearance there. And,
3: PLJ. What is he now? He's like Q104.
1: Q104.3. The classic rock station in New York.
3: Yeah. PLJ.
1: Yeah, that's right.
3: I told them I was watching The Sopranos. I did a rewatch of The Sopranos, which holds up.
2: Absolutely. Yeah.
3: Unbelievably well, man. But there's one episode where, like, in the background, you're like, is Jim Kerr on WPLJ?
1: Yeah.
3: And I was like,
1: so
3: famous.
1: Yeah. Well, Kevin Smith is here. I want to talk about your movies when we come back.
3: Okay.
1: I've seen a lot of people talk about or do things like this, and I thought it was pretty fun. No doubt just did one. So looking at some of your movies, and I went to go see, like, because there's so many to choose from. I wanted to narrow it down because we could be here all day with how many movies you've done. But 16. All right, so I'm going to give you 6.
3: Okay.
1: You have to pick 2 more to go into what we're going to do after the break.
3: Okay.
1: All right, so Clerks made the list because I went based on this is a ranking of what they say from all your movies have the biggest cultural impact. All right, so Clerks was on that
3: I'm
1: list.
3: I'm still
1: obviously.
3: Eating out off Clerks. Mm-hmm.
1: What's that?
3: I'm still eating out on Clerks.
1: Sure, right. But I'm saying, like, so, and these are in no particular order, okay? Right. I have Chasing Amy on here.
3: Okay.
1: So Clerks, Chasing Amy. I have Mallrats on here.
3: Okay.
1: Zach and Mary Make a Porno is on here.
3: Okay.
1: Dogma,
3: okay,
1: clearly on there. One of my favorite movies of all time. And then Clerks 2, because it doesn't matter what. The, mm-hmm. Okay, 2 more.
3: So I have 2 wild card spots.
1: 2 wild card spots.
3: I'm going to go with Tusk and Clerks 3.
1: Tusk and Clerks 3. All right, you'll see where we're going with this when we come back from the break. You can hang out, right? You're not.
3: Is this one of these 90 seconds things?
1: Because no,
3: I refuse to be timed again.
1: No.
3: I got plenty of time.
1: All right, cool. More with Kevin Smith next. Hang on.
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